0: 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We're already halfway through the work week, feeling great, feeling good, and I hope you are too. We've got an artist spotlight coming up right around the corner, but first, let's keep the rock rolling. 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
11: The weather's turning active and unsettled and will stay that way for the long haul. Tonight, mostly cloudy with scattered showers and storms. Some storms could be on the strong side with lows around 68. And for Thursday, more periods of unigen, off-again scattered showers and storms with highs in the low to mid-80s. With your News Channel 20 Storm Team forecast, I'm Chief Meteorologist Cheryl Lemke.
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always let you down from Bill Murray and A Day to Remember on 92.7 WQLZ. That collab has been a favorite since it dropped earlier this year. 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

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And up next, we're going to get into some Tool. 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
3: You have to buy a ticket?
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1: You buy the meal.
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1: It's like when you go on so New Year's Eve
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1: or something.
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0: 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I did it!

All for you from Atreyu on 92.7 WQLZ's Late Night Rock Session. And it's time to meet this week's Wet Nose Wednesday pup. And his name's Chaos. He's a handsome 5-month-old husky mix who's been at Sangamon County Animal Control since early June after being surrendered by his owner. Volunteers say that Chaos is an absolute sweetheart. He's active, smart, loves fetch, and has a blast running and playing in the yard. He's going to do best with an active family that can give him plenty of playtime and the mental stimulation a young husky mix needs. Chaos is available for foster, foster to adopt, or adoption through Sangamon County Animal Control Monday through Friday from 10:30 to 4:15 or Saturdays 9 to 1. His name may be Chaos, but he's ready for a little peace in his life with your forever home.

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beautiful people from Marilyn Manson on 92.7 WQLZ, and that one goes out to all my beautiful listeners hanging out with me during the late night rock session. I was out for Pretty Fly for a Wednesday tonight for our final stop of the season. Big congrats to everyone who picked up weekly prizes, and a huge congratulations to our grand prize winner who's headed to Nashville to see Weezer with some spending cash to top it off. I've got to say, the 90s spot bar and grill is a pretty cool place to be. As a 91 baby, it definitely checks out all the nostalgia boxes for me. Up next, we got the latest from Breaking Benjamin. Turn it up. Here's Something Wicked on WQLZ.

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7: The weather's turning active and unsettled and will stay that way for the long haul. Tonight, mostly cloudy with scattered showers and storms. Some storms could be on the strong side with lows around 68. And for Thursday, more periods of uneven, off-again scattered showers and storms with highs in the low to mid-80s. With your News Channel 20 Storm Team forecast, I'm Chief Meteorologist Cheryl Lemke.
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Stay up to date with the concert calendar because we've got two big shows coming up this week. Friday, August 7th, it's Everclear at Dannenberger Family Vineyards with special guest Drew Cagle of The Reputation. And then on Saturday, August 8th, don't miss X-Faces, former members of Mushroom Head. Going to be a great time, and I'll tell you how you can win tickets to see them on us in the next break. For now, here's Scarlett Cross from Black Veil Brides, WQLZ.

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Rabbit Hole Cowards Part 1 from Chevelle on 92.7 WQLZ. Want to win tickets to see X Faces this weekend out at Dannenberger Family Vineyards? 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Just text FACES to 217-629-8200 for your chance to win a pair of tickets. We're going to be picking our winner August 6th, so get those entries in. Good luck. And up next, Falling Away from Me from Korn.

is falling away from me. It's falling away from me. 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

92.7 WQLZ with Don't Want to Go Home Tonight with 3 Days Grace. 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

0: I Belong from Linkin Park. It's 92.7 WQLZ. That's one I've been jamming to a lot in the car lately. You're hanging out with Alexa during the late night rock session, and I've mentioned a few times that I've got a new drum cymbal in the car. It's hanging in the air vent. Every time I go to it, it is Hybrid Theory and Meteora that I have on repeat. We're going to mix things up a little bit now. Here's a newer one from Five Finger Death Punch called Eye of the Storm on WQLZ. Turn it up and keep rocking with us.
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4: The weather's turning active and unsettled and will stay that way for the long haul. Tonight, mostly cloudy with scattered showers and storms. Some storms could be on the strong side with lows around 68. And for Thursday, more periods of unigen, off-again scattered showers and storms with highs in the low to mid-80s. With your News Channel 20 Storm Team Forecast, I'm Chief Meteorologist Cheryl Lemke.
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That was Play Your Games from Greta Van Fleet on 92.7 WQLZ. 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
1: A restaurant in Hollywood, Florida is hosting weekly dinners for people who want to dine nude.
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2: Yeah.
1: But you don't... 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You, apparently, you're not ordering off a menu. 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
4: I gotcha. 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
1: It's like when you go on so New Year's Eve
4: price,
1: or something.
4: Yeah.
1: Okay, yeah.
2: 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I'm under the table anyways. 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
5: No, pervert.
2: Sorry, half of me. 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

Animals from Nickelback on your late night rock session, 92.7 WQLZ. People love to hate on Nickelback, but you know what? They got some pretty solid stuff. I'm not afraid to admit that I'll listen to some Nickelback. If that just moved me down a few spots on your list, whatever. At least I can admit when something's good. We've got another great one coming up, Broken Mirror from Architects. And Ryan took this one very seriously when he saw them live. He actually brought a broken mirror from the WQLZ truck for them to sign. I mean, come on. How fitting is that?

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4: The weather's turning active and unsettled and will stay that way for the long haul. Tonight, mostly cloudy with scattered showers and storms. Some storms could be on the strong side with lows around 68. And for Thursday, more periods of off-again scattered showers and storms with highs in the low to mid-80s. With your News Channel 20 Storm Team Forecast, I'm Chief Meteorologist Cheryl Lemke.
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That's New Wage War you just heard, called Blindfold, on 92.7 WQLZ. Alexa here, hanging out with you for another hour and a half during the late night rock session. We've had a pretty fun day. We had Pretty Fly for Wednesday earlier, and that was our final one. Huge congratulations to the grand prize winner, who's headed to Nashville to see Weezer with some spending cash. And congrats to everyone who picked up weekly prizes along the way. Hopefully, we'll get to do it all again next summer. But in the meantime, make sure you check out the 90s Spot Bar and Grill, because wow, that place is a blast. Up next, we got Chalk Outline from 3 Days Grace coming at you on WQLZ.

I'm Monster Sam from Bullbeat here on 92.7 WQLZ. And if you haven't checked it out yet, make sure you visit the WQLZ Green Room. Instead of doom scrolling, spend some time getting to know your favorite rock artists and fans. Ryan sits down with them to talk about their lives, behind the scene tour stories. We got funny moments, bloopers, and all the fun stuff you don't always get to hear. You can seriously like get lost for hours in there. I'm not even kidding. And yeah, he's got a lot of interviews right now. 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
1: We played a clip of a guy asking if giant buildings that we're always building on Earth might not just make the Earth too heavy and cause it to fall out of the galaxy.
2: 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The materials already existed. But the amount of people are going to weigh down the Earth at some point.
3: All the elements are still from here.
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2: you're
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3: All the molecules from you are from here.
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Taylor Momsen was just hanging out with Cutter on Cutting Edge Countdown a couple Sundays ago, and it was a blast. 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We don't know who's joining him just yet this weekend, so I'll let you know when I know, or maybe I'll just keep it a surprise. You know what? 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
2: The weather's turning active and unsettled and will stay that way for the long haul. Tonight, mostly cloudy with scattered showers and storms. Some storms could be on the strong side with lows around 68. And for Thursday, more periods of on and off again scattered showers and storms with highs in the low to mid 80s. With your News Channel 20 Storm Team Forecast, I'm meteorologist Cheryl Lemke.
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0: Today's spotlight featured Butcher Babies with Blame It on the Wind. 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

big this Wednesday on 92.7 WQLZ. That was Disturbed with I Will Not Break. Headbangers Lunch back and better than ever. Hang out with Kyle every weekday from noon to 1 as he brings you all the headbanging hits. And make sure you're locked in at 12:30 for Mandatory Metallica. A huge thanks to Happy Days Gift Shop, your one-stop hippie shop at 9th Street and North Grand, for making Headbangers Lunch happen. Because let's be honest, sometimes you need to just like let a little steam off before you jump back into work. And there's no better way to do it than with some loud guitars and a little Metallica.

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1: A restaurant in Hollywood, Florida is hosting weekly dinners for people who want to dine nude.
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3: That's...
4: You have to buy a ticket?
2: For a reservation.
1: You buy the meal.
2: Yeah.
1: But you don't... You, apparently, you're not ordering off a menu. That's,
4: I gotcha. Okay.
1: It's like when you go on
4: so
1: New Year's Eve
4: price,
1: or something.
4: Yeah.
1: Okay, yeah.
2: I'd try it. I'm under the table anyways. No one's going to know.
1: You're under the table at the nude restaurant?
5: No, sorry.
2: Half of me. 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
1: We would pay for your ticket. 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

us from Eva Under Fire featuring Maria Brink. It's 92.7 WQLZ. Another great interview waiting for you in the WQLZ green room. That was what I was yapping about earlier. And Amanda from Eva Under Fire is on there. So go check it out. Get the behind the scenes scoop. I'm out of here for tonight, though, but I'm leaving you with Pantera. Turn it up, rock loud, and enjoy the rest of your night. I'll be back at 7 p.m. for another late night rock session. We'll do it over again.

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1: We played a clip of a guy asking if giant buildings that we're always building on Earth might not just make the Earth too heavy and cause it to fall out of the galaxy.
2: 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But the amount of people are going to weigh down the Earth at some point.
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1: A restaurant in Hollywood, Florida is hosting weekly dinners for people who want to dine nude.
2: Did you see how much it costs each person to get a ticket there, did you say?
1: $150 a ticket.
3: That's... You have to buy a ticket?
2: For reservation.
1: You buy the meal.
2: Yeah.
1: But you don't... Okay. You apparently, you're not ordering off a menu. That's,
3: I got you. Okay.
1: It's like when you go on so New Year's Eve
3: price,
1: or something.
3: Yeah.
1: Okay, yeah.
2: I'd try it. I'm under the table anyways. No one's going to know.
1: You're under the table at the nude restaurant?
2: No, pervert. Sorry, half of me. Half of me is under the table.
1: We would pay for your ticket. You don't have to get the other customers to pay with your hand clapping.
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1: We played a clip of a guy asking if giant buildings that we're always building on Earth might not just make the Earth too heavy and cause it to fall out of the galaxy.
2: 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The materials already existed. But the amount of people are going to weigh down the Earth at some point.
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1: Yes,
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1: maybe is, you, maybe me should have.
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0: It's the loudest lunch hour in Central Illinois. 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
1: A restaurant in Hollywood, Florida is hosting weekly dinners for people who want to dine nude.
2: Did you see how much it costs each person to get a ticket there, did you say?
1: $150 a ticket.
2: That's...
3: You have to buy a ticket?
2: For a reservation.
1: You buy the meal.
2: Yeah.
1: But you don't... You, apparently, you're not ordering off a menu. That's,
3: I gotcha. Okay.
1: It's like when you go on so New Year's Eve
3: price,
1: or something.
3: Yeah.
1: Okay, yeah.
2: I'd try it. I'm under the table anyways. No one's going to know.
1: You're under the table at the nude restaurant?
2: No, half of me is under the table.
1: We would pay for your ticket. 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
1: 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I'm FreeBeer, one of the hosts, and do you guys remember, Tommy, our phone screener, do you remember when he was talking about his bucket list that day? And we're like, half of that stuff's available, and like, half of it's bad.
2: It was like,
1: get hit by lightning.
2: Eat a Toblerone.
1: Yeah.
3: Yeah.
4: One's cool, though.
2: Although mine was eat beef Wellington.
1: Yeah.
2: So I can't.
1: You did it.
3: You checked one off.
2: Oh, yeah. That was good.
1: But before the show today, Tommy said, check something off my bucket list. Yesterday.
2: What?
3: Okay, all right.
5: Yeah. The reason that this one is such a big deal is because it's incredibly situational and it is not up to me if it happens. So yesterday I was driving home from my I was driving to the bar for my soccer game.
1: Did you say driving to the bar for your soccer game?
5: From. Wait. That would work too.
1: Hot start.
3: Cool. Yeah. You sound like a kid who shouldn't be behind the wheel of a car.
5: Well, two people were very happy I was behind the wheel of a car.
3: Okay.
5: Because for the first time in my life, as I was driving down the street, a guy stuck his thumb out and I gave somebody a ride.
1: Oh my God.
4: Picked up a hitchhiker.
5: Yes.
1: A hitchhiker.
4: Cool.
5: Not just one somebody, but two somebodies. I don't know what the guy in the back seat, I don't know his name, but the guy that sat in my passenger seat, his name was Martin. And I said, hi, Martin, where am I bringing you, man? What do you need? And he goes, are you serious? And I said,
1: he's
5: sure.
1: Like, what, you're doing this like a taxi?
5: Yeah. And so he's like, well, did you bring us to the liquor store? And I said,
1: are you guys as shocked as I am that, A, this was something that was important for Tommy to do? Wait to hear the other half that he wants. But also that he immediately brought in a number of people to his car that were strangers that outnumbered him.
4: Yeah, that's
1: and put them in his blind spot and everything.
3: Yeah.
4: Yeah, I've done the same.
5: Yeah, thanks, guys.
1: I was going to say, this has Kelly energy to it.
3: Yeah.
5: Yeah, so my girlfriend was driving behind me, and when she saw me pull over, she just was not pleased with me on that one. So all my friends are at the bar, and meanwhile, I'm driving Martin and his friend around, and Martin's like, so did you grow up here? I'm like, yeah, man, like, I'm from Grand Rapids, blah, blah, like, where are you from? And he goes, oh, I'm from just down south a little bit, and I'm like, how'd you end up here? And I said, well, my friend in the back seat. And I said, yeah, I'm actually moving today and tomorrow. And so we're having like one last hurrah. And I'm like, oh, wow, that's great, man. Where are you moving to? Oh, I'm moving to Kentucky. I just got out of prison today.
4: Oh.
1: Wow.
2: All right.
4: What for?
1: What for?
5: Yeah, everybody's asking that question.
2: You don't ask,
1: carjacking and manslaughter.
5: I know. Could you imagine? I forgot to ask that important tidbit. I just kind of blew over it.
1: Forgot or you were afraid?
5: I was just like, oh. And instantly had him like, this is why people don't hitchhike.
4: What? That's the first thing when somebody's like, oh, yeah, I got out of prison, or oh, yeah, they died. My immediate thought is, why were you in prison? How'd
1: yeah.
4: they die?
1: Yeah. Yes.
4: I can't believe you didn't immediately ask that.
2: Well, especially since you're doing them the favor. I mean, the least they could do, because obviously I would assume they didn't pay you for your services, but they could at least pay you an information.
4: Yeah.
5: Yeah. No, I didn't do that, but I did learn. He goes, yeah, I'm moving to Kentucky. I just got out of prison. I said, that seems surprising. How are you going to another state after you just got out of prison? He goes, oh, it's okay. All my charges were dropped. Like, it's no big deal. And I said, oh, okay.
2: Oh, so he's innocent.
1: So you're out of prison, but all your... Sounds like you met an amazing person.
5: Yeah, I did.
3: Okay.
5: So, yeah.
1: Right. Wrongfully accused.
5: Thank you, Martin.
1: So the other half of your bucket list on this particular item is to hitchhike yourself?
5: Yes, I want to be the one that sticks my thumb out and gets picked up. That'd be so cool. That just doesn't happen these days. It's a social experiment of trust, and I trust Martin with my life.
1: That's dumb.
4: You do. Mm-hmm.
2: How far do you want to go? You're just talking like you want to hitchhike to the liquor store like Martin and his friend? Or
3: get to Key West.
5: Yeah. Dude, I want to go for a while. Like, I want to be in, like, the truck driver, you know, like, during a semi. I want to use a CB radio. That'd be so cool.
3: Okay.
5: And
2: you want the whole experience.
5: Yeah.
3: All right.
5: Yeah, maybe even sleep in his little bed in the back. How cool would that be?
3: You might be sleeping permanently.
2: I'm sure.
3: Pull this stunt off.
5: With the fishes.
2: He'd allow that.
5: Yeah, so. Yeah, I ended up bringing Martin to a store that was closed in an accident, but after I learned that he was a felon. Oh, and that his ex-fiance, he said, was crazy. I don't think she's the problem here, buddy. Bye. So that was exciting for me.
1: Hmm.
2: That's a big day, man.
5: I know. I wish I'd asked him why he was in prison. I don't know why I didn't think to do that.
1: Go back to the liquor store. See if he's still there.
4: Yeah.
5: He probably is.
1: I doubt he went to Kentucky overnight.
5: No.
1: You don't go to the liquor store and then decide to travel a long ways if you don't have a car.
5: Yeah.
1: How far could have he gotten?
3: Probably not very far.
5: Just down the street.
1: Were you even curious to wonder how he was going to get to Kentucky today when he needed a ride to the liquor store yesterday?
5: Huh.
1: And even then, when you picked him up and said, where do you want to go? He's like, I don't know. I guess to the liquor store. He didn't even have a plan.
3: Yeah.
1: No, but do you trust that he has a plan to get to Kentucky today?
5: He didn't even have a liquor store in mind. He said, do you know any around here? I'm like, what? You said,
2: the man's been locked up, man.
3: Well, he doesn't seem like a very physically fit human being, though. There's like a liquor store every three blocks in this city.
5: Right.
3: I mean, it's not that hard to get to one.
1: Hmm.
3: Even without a map or a plan, walk in one direction, you'll find one.
5: Yeah, good point. That's where they're walking, and I brought them there anyway. So, Martin, good luck with your move today, buddy. Let me know if you need help carrying that couch.
1: You think he's listening?
5: Yeah.
4: He has a couch?
2: Yeah, you think he's got a couch? He just got out of prison.
5: No, he probably doesn't. Oh, poor Martin.
1: And you don't even know this other person's name?
2: No. You should buy him a couch.
5: Nope, don't even know his name. He didn't say a single word.
3: My God, you're so lucky you don't have a knife in your neck
1: right
5: yeah,
3: now.
5: Yeah, I just don't think that far ahead, you guys.
1: Yeah, good old TomBenet Ramsey in there.
3: Yeah.
1: Good Lord.
5: Oops.
1: All right, more next. It is the Free Beer and Hot Wings Show.
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2: Good morning. I'm Steve. I tried to hitchhike once.
1: You did?
2: Yeah. It was. I told you guys about it, too. And it was maybe 15 years ago, and it was I was going on a run, and it was when I was really into running and like training for a big race, maybe a marathon or a half marathon or something. And so I had to do I think it was like a 10 or 12 mile run one night. So I got out there and I'm running and running and running. Hit about 6 miles, 7 miles, and my body just shut down. And I was like, "There's no way that I can do this." But I was 3 or 4 miles from home. I knew it was going to take me forever to walk home.
1: Mm-hmm.
2: So I thumbed it. I stuck my thumb out, and I tried to hitch a ride, and nobody would pick me up.
1: Not a soul.
2: Not a soul. Again, that was 15 years ago.
1: Does it kind of bum you out that Tommy picked up, like,
2: yeah,
1: a felon?
2: Yeah.
1: And his mute friend?
2: Yeah, I thought
1: a second
2: sure.
1: later, and you were like, "Hey, I'm just a runner who's sad.
2: I'm just tired. Please give me a ride."
3: I did the same thing, Steve, when I was in high school running cross country. We were on the 6 mile loop, and we were literally 3 miles from the school. I was on the back apex of this loop, and my bowels hit. I went, oh, this is terrible. And our loop, thankfully, was like on a dirt backcountry road, so it wasn't highly traveled. So I ran up into the woods and did my thing. And at that point, I go, another kid was running with me, and he was just kind of hanging out waiting, which I appreciated. And
1: that was nice of him.
3: It was. But I'm like, we are so far behind the group right now. This is terrible. And at that age, it's like the most embarrassing thing in the world that you have a body that functions and things happen sometimes.
1: Totality one, I go number two.
3: And so,
1: so true.
3: Our coach and the team, none of us would leave until everyone was back from a run. That was just the thing. So it was like, oh, Jesus, this is brutal. This
1: everybody
3: is so
1: has to
3: bad.
1: Wait for you, and you went number two.
3: So we got done, and I came back down to the road, and we start running again. And I see a pickup, and I go, dude, I'm doing this. Because I knew, I go, well, I don't want to hitchhike, but if I get into the bed, what's the worst that's going to happen? Like, he's got to go, like, right into town. We can jump out, I mean, if he slows down, if he's a creep. And so we hopped in the bed of the truck. He stopped and picked us up and drove us like a mile and a half. And I hit the top of the cab and he slowed. I go, this is the road we got to, or this is the trail we got to go by. And we jump out of the back and run the extra, half a mile or whatever it was.
1: Feeling good.
3: Oh my God. But everyone's like, what happened?
1: Nothing.
3: Nothing.
1: Didn't you, after, weren't we at some event one time?
3: Yeah, Bistro Bella Vita.
1: Was that when you picked up two people and they were like, can you just give us a short ride? And next thing you know, you were driving them like 15 minutes.
3: Yeah, that was that wasn't a great idea.
1: Tommy, you'd have loved this. Hot Wings had no sensible decision making when it came to his own safety. Very similar to you.
3: It was an older couple, and they were really nice, and they were well dressed.
1: And nicely dressed people have never done anything wrong.
3: No, definitely not. But like, I have a hard time saying no when somebody directly asks, like, hey, we're kind of hosed here. Is there any way you could possibly give us a ride a few blocks that way? I don't remember if their car was out of gas or a ride didn't show up or what. I don't remember the scenario, but they said,
1: Keep moving the goalposts
3: a little bit?
1: Like when it's a little further.
3: It's just this way. Yeah.
1: It's 800 more miles.
3: And, but I had my regular cab pickup. So the woman was sitting next to me and the guy was sitting next to her. So I go, well, they're in a line and I can see them. And I had a knife next to me in the door. And I go, if it gets squirrely, somebody's getting a box cutter.
1: Wait, a knife or a box cutter?
3: It was a box cutter.
1: Okay.
3: Yeah.
1: I mean.
3: But they were older and the lady definitely didn't look like she could overpower me. So I was like, well, worst case scenario, I jump out and the car keeps moving and they die. But it was all fine. They were super nice. I got them where they went. They thanked me up and down when they got out and said bye. But it was a little bit of a sketchy area of a town. So I was like, I don't like where this is going at all.
1: Doesn't it suck that you can't just, trust? I mean,
2: yeah.
1: It'd be nice if you could just go, hey, I would like to help these people. Like you did. I mean, you did and it worked out.
3: Yeah.
1: Everyone you tell that story to is like, man, what the hell are you doing?
3: My gut instinct was that they were safe. And I was right. But thankfully, my gut was right because it could have been wrong and I could have been dead.
2: Yeah.
1: Back in a moment. 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
1: Free Beer Hot Wing. Steve, Kelly, Maitland, Tommy behind the glass. You ever called in sick to work and you knew everyone knew you were fine?
2: No. I haven't.
1: I don't think y'all are really, but we all know people who have done that, right?
3: Oh, yeah.
2: Oh, yeah.
1: I don't think there's a lot of call in sick to get just to skip work energy in this room.
4: Yeah, I remember calling out. I think I've talked about it before. There was a concert I wanted to go to, and I requested the day off. They denied it for whatever reason, and I said, I'm just going to call out sick.
1: You told them at the moment.
4: and then
1: you did.
4: Okay.
1: And what happened after that?
4: Nothing.
1: Because that's exactly what I'm talking. They all knew you.
4: They knew.
1: They weren't surprised. They knew you weren't sick when you did it.
4: Yeah. Okay. Well, I'm 17 years old, and this is not my career, so.
1: When we were in college, I worked a lot. During the school year, I had two jobs, and in the summer, I had three. And the two jobs, there was always like a, you know, push-pull between the radio station where I worked at the weekends, and I worked at a screen printing place during the week and sometimes on the weekend. And generally, they worked together. But for the radio station, I did high school football, and we had to do a game at Northern Michigan University in Marquette in what everybody called the Youper Dome. It was two high school football games on a Saturday night. There were playoffs, and one was at like 6 p.m., and the other one was at 8:30. And we had a local team that had to drive from mid-Michigan up to the Upper Peninsula to play. And I had to do the games. I was the only person who did the games for the station. So I went to the screen printing place that I worked at, and I said, yeah, I know. not important. But I said, can I get that Sunday off? And I knew they didn't like that. So I had already gotten someone who would work for me. But she made more than me because she was a student manager. And I said, I go, look, I'll pay the difference out of my own pocket. I thought, no one else is offering this. Surely they'll say yes.
4: Yeah.
1: And they said, no, you have to be here. I'm like, come on, really? No. Even if I pay the difference? No. And so I went and did the games. We got done at 12:30. We drove straight home. I slept from 7 until 8, and then I went to work from 9 till 5. Why the F didn't I call in sick from the Upper Peninsula? What are they going to do? Make me come in?
2: Right.
1: Good Lord.
2: Sorry, the bridge is closed.
1: Why did I do that?
4: Yeah, exactly.
1: It's one of the most miserable nights and days I've ever had in my life.
2: I bet.
4: You had that excuse. Yeah, you could have just said the bridge was closed. They couldn't have
1: a million things.
4: Confirmed it.
1: We hit a deer. Wasn't my car. Stupid. Need to get approval, idiot.
2: Mm-hmm.
3: See, and I'm so afraid of calling in sick, even when I'm sick, that like when I'm having an allergic reaction and need to go to urgent care, I'll send you guys a video to prove it. When I'm getting a biopsy done, I'll send you a video of the biopsy.
1: Unnecessary.
3: And ask my doctors if I can call in. I don't know why I do that. Yes, I do, because I worked with plenty of people, specifically people younger than me, who would call in. After I'd known they had partied all night, and rather than just calling and telling me, hey, I am ungodly hungover, they'd be like, I'm sick. And I'm like, okay, Jen, shut up.
1: I always felt like
3: you're 22, you work at a tanning salon, it's not that serious, but be for real with me.
1: I would never

0: lot of shows.
1: No, I'm not asking crazy. For the name. Is it someone we know?
0: Oh, yeah.
2: I feel like every city has some radio host that's been like that.
0: And it was a long time. He cleaned up his act quite a bit. I think it became a, hey, you gotta figure this out.
2: Yeah.
0: Not like alcoholic, but what's going on? Like, you can't.
1: Right.
0: You can't keep missing work because you partied last night.
1: That guy in East Tennessee that Howings referenced, our boss when we were there had been his boss. And they talked about he'd call in so much just because he didn't want to get up.
0: Yeah.
1: That the boss would go and look in his windows and see him walking around in the house and be like, bonk, bonk, bonk. And the guy would just pretend he wasn't home.
2: Yeah.
1: I can see you. Come on, man.
2: Yeah.
1: Well, here's what happened. I think somebody got busted. You can judge this yourself. On Friday night, Rod Stewart was set to do a show in San Diego. They canceled it an hour before either the opener was set to take the stage or he was going to take
2: the stage. Wow, that's late notice.
1: They said, yes, he's suffering from an acute upper respiratory infection. He is sick and he has laryngitis. Reasonable, right?
2: He's certainly, he's in his 70s, I think. Yeah. Upper 70s, maybe. Yeah. And
1: His voice always sounds like he's got a little bit of something coming on. Just by nature.
2: Yeah, but he's got a raspy voice. So, yeah, it's very believable that something could pop up.
1: A lot of people noticed that he was, even though that was Friday night and that upper respiratory was so bad, he made it all the way to Boston for the Scotland and Haiti soccer match as part of the World Cup.
3: Hmm.
1: I mean, that's not a short flight.
3: Yeah, there he is.
0: And drinking.
1: Two glasses of wine, you say.
2: I hear that helps the lungs.
3: No, that's probably medicine. But he wanted to blend in. It's
2: Dimetapp.
3: He didn't want to feel peer pressure, so he had them put his medicine in a wine glass.
0: Yes.
1: Now, he's British, but his father is Scottish, and he's always been a big supporter of the Scottish national team.
2: Yeah, he's a huge soccer fan.
1: He even had the Stones to post a video of himself and two of his sons on the way to the game on a private jet, appearing to be completely healthy and in good voice, in a fantastic mood, and said, this is our 7th World Cup.
3: What are you doing, man?
1: Are you even trying? Yeah. Like, that's busted, right? Like,
2: it seems pretty busted.
1: Maybe some of those fans are like, I'm never going to a Rod Stewart concert again, but okay. He'll probably be fine.
4: Who's still going to Rod Stewart concerts?
3: Yeah.
1: People that don't have the internet and aren't going to see him bragging, maybe?
2: Yeah.
1: Honestly,
3: yeah,
1: maybe.
3: True, yeah.
4: These tattletales in the media need to hush their mouths.
1: You think?
4: No.
3: Yeah, they broke bro code.
1: 1-800-947-3979. More of this on the way. It is the Free Beer and Hot Wing Show. 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
1: Ever get caught lying when you called out sick to work? Text from the 517 called in sick to work. That's all one of my managers at the casino. We nodded. No words were spoken. Ever.
2: I had a friend when I worked at the grocery store in high school who got caught in the most like teen movie kind of way. He had called in. He wanted to go to a University of Michigan football game, and they wouldn't let him have the day off. So then he was just like, when the day his shift came, he was like, hey, I'm not going to make it. I'm sick. And nobody put two and two together. Our putting in for time off system was a notebook at the front desk. So like, it was fine. But then he ended up going to the game and was on the cover of the sports section.
3: No.
2: Like a picture of him cheering in the crowd with his friend.
1: Oh, no.
4: Wait, was he that that Michigan fan who went viral for being like the sad Michigan fan?
1: The Cobra pose?
2: Oh, yeah. It wasn't
1: no,
2: him.
1: No, he grew up to be a CEO and he went to a Coldplay concert. Right?
2: Wasn't him, but then our boss at the grocery store kind of called him up to the office at one point and just sat the newspaper down and was like, please don't lie to me again. But it was fine.
4: Oh, I was hoping that you were going to say that he walked into the office and the boss had his feet up on the desk and the sports section open and he was on the opposite side of it.
2: That would have been funny.
1: In my 20s, I had a manager who always called in sick like twice a month. And so one time it was my day off. We all always made fun of him behind his back for calling in sick so much because we knew he didn't really need to be sick. He just didn't want to come in. So it was my day off, but I called and I said, hey, I'm so sick today. I just needed to let you know. And he's like, oh my God, what time do you start? Who's going to cover? And I said, oh, it's my day off. I just wanted you to know that I'm actually sick. Click.
2: Butthead.
1: That pissed the boss off. How many did you ever get busted?
5: I don't think I've ever called in sick when I wasn't sick. The only time I remember ever like calling in sick in any way was senior skip day, and everyone did.
1: I'm such a nerd. I got a pre-excused absence for senior skip day, right? That's lame.
2: That is the nerdiest thing.
5: It definitely is. Like, it was actually fun for me to call in. Like, my dad and I sound a lot alike and did then as well. So I would, you know, like we're in high school. Yeah, this is Barry Michaels. Calling on behalf of my son Chris, he's very, very ill today. And then, you know, I mean, I'm sure I was like half cracking up while I was doing it too. Mm-hmm. Like, yeah, okay, sounds good, Mr. Michaels.
1: My excuse didn't even say why I was going to be gone. It was just like signed by my mom, said he won't be here Thursday. And I remember the teacher seeing it and going, so you're skipping skip day and your mom's fine with it? And I said, yep. It's kind of a flex, I guess.
5: Yeah, I guess.
1: You know, boy, did we party. We played some pickup basketball. A guy made the funniest Cyclops joke I've ever heard in my life, and I still remember it. That's about all.
5: I went for a bike ride with my buddies, and I ended up throwing my bike in a lake.
1: So that was on senior skip day?
5: Yeah.
3: I didn't do senior skip day. Bums me out.
1: Is that
3: me
1: still
3: either.
1: A thing?
5: They don't have to. The kids get out in, like, April now.
3: Yeah.
1: I mean, back in our day.
3: It was always 420 when they did it, and like the area I lived in. It was, you know, stoner holiday, but I wasn't a stoner. And I also really wanted perfect attendance. So badly.
1: Were you one of those kids?
3: Mm-hmm. Oh, yeah.
1: How many years?
3: I think I maybe had like a couple sick days throughout school, but dang. Almost every year I had perfect attendance, with the exception of sports. There were sports where I left school early, or I had to get taken out of school or showed up late because of a doctor's appointment. But there was always a reason. It was never I faked being sick or stayed home because I was sick.
5: I always wanted to have perfect attendance. Yeah. And every year for 5 years, I had perfect attendance except for something like a funeral where I was. Yeah. It was never because I was sick. Right. It was like my great grandma died. And then the following fall, my great grandpa died. And I go, God dang. And it was always something like that. I go, man, you're killing my perfect attendance. I'm really trying to stay healthy here. And I got to take off of school for this.
1: My senior year, they said if you had less than 4 absences, you didn't have to take exams. That changed everything.
3: Whoa. Awesome.
1: So I spent all year dragging myself to school so I could get that pre-excused senior skip day, and then rode the lightning for 2 weeks hoping I didn't get sick.
4: Not have to take
1: exams?
4: So I didn't
1: have to take exams my senior year.
4: Oh, man, I would have absolutely done
5: that.
4: Yeah,
5: that's wild.
1: I would have never, if they had that all 4 years of high school, I would have never missed more than 4. And I was sick a lot. You know, it's a preemie. I don't know if you guys know that.
4: This text came in very similar to Maitland. They said, in high school, I called in sick to winter break swim practice so I could go snowboarding. A local photographer took a picture of me that ended up on the cover of our local newspaper.
1: God, that's brutal. Every spam call, every scam text, every sketchy email with your name, they all start the same way. Somebody found you. Your phone number's sitting on data broker sites right now. 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
1: 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TikTok, Instagram, and Facebook at FBHW Show. I'm Freebeer, one of the hosts, and I got this card in the mail yesterday with something I purchased. Maybe you can guess what I purchased based on this card. Are you ready?
2: Yep.
1: Best wishes, loving companion at all times.
3: Another bird buddy?
2: Best wishes, loving companion at all times.
3: Another dildo seat for your bike?
4: Nope. Definitely a dildo, yeah.
1: Nope.
3: An Apple
1: came
3: Watch.
1: With a 3-pack of TikTok underwear that caught my eye.
3: Oh.
4: TikTok underwear.
1: Yeah.
3: Are they like mood underwear where they change colors based on how you're feeling or something?
1: No, but they're so soft, it feels like you're wearing nothing.
3: Oh, that's nice.
2: These are your men comfies.
1: They are.
2: Basically.
1: Yeah.
3: You're just going to come to work one day only wearing those.
1: I don't think anyone wants that, but they're comfortable enough. It feels like full clothes.
2: Best wishes, loving companion. Oh, did you read the back?
1: Yeah, it makes a little more sense.
4: So these are made in America?
1: Oh, these are the most Chinese underwear that ever Chinese in.
2: Well, the note on the back starts with, "Hey there, awesome."
1: I'm going to buy more because it makes me feel so good about myself.
2: Thrilled you've chosen our product. When your package arrives, please give it a quick check to see if everything's in tip-top shape.
1: Bold move to send that with the package.
2: I know.
4: Yeah.
2: Look out for any of these little hiccups. Missing some bits and pieces? Got a banged up box?
3: Yep.
2: Size looks a bit off? If you run into these or any other snags, don't hesitate to ping our customer service center.
1: Mm.
2: We're all geared up to whip up a speedy and satisfactory fix for you.
1: You know what I couldn't tell you from looking at that card? What the hell the name of the company is that made these underwear?
2: Maybe the name of the company is Best Wishes Loving Companion.
1: Maybe.
2: At all
1: Let me
2: times.
1: Look that up.
4: Could be.
1: Yeah. Like, I actually like the underwear, but I don't know how I'd buy them again.
2: Have you washed them yet?
1: No. Oh, they're going to be gone, aren't they?
2: They're just going to
4: They might be.
1: They're
3: going to
1: be gone.
4: Yeah,
1: it's just going to be a waistband.
2: That's right. You got a WhatsApp number if you need to get in touch with them.
4: Yeah, everybody's talking about that. Good morning. I'm Hot Wings with the Hot Take.
1: Oh, hot, hot, hot, hot. Hot, hot, hot, hot, hot, hot.
4: So I've got a great idea, and I'm a little embarrassed that it's taken me this long to think of it, but I thought of it on the way into work today. Now, as you know, I have two great loves, and that's cars and illumination.
3: Mm-hmm.
4: And I'm very knowledgeable about both. And so this combines my two loves. You know, when you're driving and, like, road signs are painted in reflective road paint, mm-hmm. and they, like, really beam back at you, and it's really, they work. It's effective. We should paint cars in that. Because think about what a party at night it would be when... I mean, sure, it might be a little blinding, but they could tone it down. I'm sure they could find a good middle ground. You know, PPG's been at it a long time. DuPont, whatever, they can handle it. But if it reflected a little bit, that would be amazing. It'd be a lot easier to see cars. Might be a little tough on the black ones. But I'm sure you could put that on black, too. And then that would be like the mullet of travel. Because it'd be like business by day, party by night.
1: Are you aware that a lot of cars have lights on them?
4: I don't care about the headlights at this point. I'm talking about the car itself.
2: We know that you care about the headlights.
1: Don't tell me you don't care about headlights.
4: That's not what I'm talking about right now. That's not what I'm talking about, though. If cars themselves, I know, like, the taillights, if the headlights hit them, usually there's a little bit of reflectiveness there or, like, maybe little side markers. But if the whole car glowed just a little when your headlights hit it, that would be cool as hell.
1: I really want to feel like I'm driving into a disco ball.
2: Mm-hmm. Is he speaking your language, Kelly?
3: I mean, everything glowed. I also think that if cars had black lights for headlights would be really fun, and then we could all
4: that would be a little tougher.
3: Like, you know,
1: see whose car is covered in three.
3: Well, yes, but we could also wrap our cars in those cool posters from the 90s that everybody would color
2: like
3: in.
2: Bob Marley.
3: I know exactly. Yeah. You know exactly what I'm talking about, Steve. So then, as you drive by at nighttime, it reflects whatever cool pattern that you put on.
2: Oh man, I had an awesome Offspring blacklight poster. Mm-hmm. It was so cool.
4: I had a nice Twilight Zone one.
5: I thought you were just going to stop at Twilight.
4: Twilight Zone. Yeah. Older. But that's a great idea, right?
2: Mm-hmm.
4: Yeah, thank you.
5: I like it.
2: Very good.
4: Yeah.
1: 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What's a stupid question you've always wanted to ask, but you're afraid to ask because you might look silly? Do you have one? Do you have a lot of them? One guy has one, and he does not have any fear of looking stupid. I promise you that.
4: Okay.
1: Not saying he shouldn't, but he doesn't. 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
1: Later this hour, Dumber Than the Show Trivia Revisited. Next hour, things that are socially acceptable now that would have been considered rude, dumb, or mean, or just wildly inappropriate as little as a decade ago. Some of them 5 years, some of them 2 years ago. That's later. You ever have a dumb question you want to ask, but you're afraid to ask it? I mean, some people probably have a lot of them. Mm-hmm. Others don't have any because you don't have a filter that says, don't ask that dumb question. Kind of how I feel. Why did I say that out loud?
2: Yeah, right? I feel like I always felt that way in school. Was where I didn't want to ask questions, where I thought I'm probably the only one who doesn't know. But now as an adult and with Google, I don't worry as much.
1: Is there a greater relief than when you're with a group of people and you realize you're behind on something and you say, this might be a dumb question, but, and then you ask it and someone goes, no, that's a good question. It's like, oh, thank God.
2: Yeah.
3: I still Google stuff in incognito mode because I'm convinced that I'm going to Google something stupid, immediately die, and then they're going to go back to my search history and see, oh my God.
1: We knew it. He's stupid.
3: I can't believe this idiot Googled this right before he died.
2: Yeah. What happens if there's a toothpick in your nose?
1: I have never considered that in my life.
3: I do it all the time. Well,
1: this guy had a question that I don't know if he thought to himself, hey, this is a dumb question. Maybe I shouldn't ask it. He should have thought that, but I don't know that he did. Maybe he says it at the beginning. I can't remember.
3: No, he doesn't. He just goes
1: he's not
3: right,
1: that self-aware,
3: is he? He just goes right into it.
4: Does the earth not get heavier when we build more buildings?
5: Fantastic question. That is a fantastic question. I had never, ever thought of that until I saw this video.
2: It's not a good question.
5: Well, how is it not a good question?
1: Okay. We got to hear more before we get to Kelly's perspective.
3: All right, let's just go from the top.
1: Because he turns that simple question into 55 more seconds.
5: Okay. Yeah.
2: All right. Okay.
4: Does the earth not get heavier when we build more buildings? Because if you build a building, buildings, they weigh tons. And every day, we pass buildings that are being built. And when they're done, they weigh tons and tons. So you would think that the earth would just get heavier and heavier and then flow off of the galaxy.
5: Okay, that's where he lost me.
1: That's the spotter.
5: Yeah, but okay. He keeps
4: because
5: going.
4: We got so heavy. Like, it doesn't make sense unless we haven't reached the point where we actually didn't leave the atmosphere.
1: Which atmosphere? Means,
3: the atmosphere.
5: We're not at max capacity yet, is what he's saying. Gotcha.
1: But I get that. Someday we might be.
5: Yeah, like a ride at Disney. Like, you can't be too short, too tall, too heavy. There's a max capacity.
1: Yeah.
3: That video that we watched yesterday on segment 17 of the entire football offensive line going on the log flume.
5: Exactly.
3: Like, that was max capacity.
1: It was.
5: That's what we're doing on Earth with buildings.
4: Which means we got to stop building buildings, and we got to stop as soon as possible.
3: Well, couldn't we just, like, if we build a really big building here, we could just go to this exact point, but on the other side of the Earth, and just build another one, and it kind of balances out,
6: oh,
3: right?
6: Yeah.
1: You too, Steve?
3: Yeah.
2: Oh, yeah. Yeah. Well, I mean, but that additional weight might crush the core.
3: Maybe he gets to that.
1: Maybe.
6: Oh, yeah, it pops like a pimple.
3: Yeah. Oh, yeah.
1: Oh,
4: like,
1: no.
4: I'm not joking. Like, I hope the news people listen to what I'm saying.
1: Sure,
4: because
1: they will.
4: If we continue to build buildings, the Earth can probably get so heavy that we just leave.
1: Now, Kelly, you said that's a good question.
5: It's just something I've never thought about before. Are we putting too much weight on planet Earth? I don't know. We talk about trash and stuff. Why haven't we ever talked about what's max capacity for Earth?
1: Well, let me ask you this question. When they build those buildings and they make all those tons of buildings, where do they get the tons of materials from?
5: Right. It's right from Earth.
2: Yeah, it's from here. Okay. Nothing actually goes
5: so
2: anywhere.
5: I hadn't gone that far yet.
3: We're just kind of we're kind of reshuffling the deck chairs.
1: Like, yes.
3: You're taking it from here and from here and then putting it here.
1: Yeah.
5: Yeah. But it just feels like it's all concentrated so heavily in one spot now versus being spread out amongst the natural resources.
1: Is that why Mexico City is sinking 8 inches a year?
6: Maybe.
1: No, it's not.
5: I ain't a genius.
1: No. It is not why.
2: I mean, I suppose that, you know, like Manhattan might underneath be heavier now than it was in 1700, I suppose.
1: Almost certainly.
2: But, Yeah, overall, I mean, it's like putting, it's like having mites on skin. The earth is gigantic. You wouldn't, if the earth was a person, it wouldn't notice, is what I'm saying.
5: But it's still problematic.
6: No.
5: Mites on skin.
1: Are you worried when people pee in the ocean while they're swimming that it's going to flood the shores?
5: I think if we all did it at the same time, it could change the tides. There's a lot of people. Not really. I don't know. But when he said that, it just made me think, okay, that's a stupid question, but I've never thought of it before. So it made me think about it. And I like that.
3: Yeah.
2: You didn't say it was a stupid question. You said, that's a great question.
5: It is a great, stupid questions can still be great. Stupid people can still be great. And I think he's pretty fantastic. Mm-hmm. I like the way his brain works.
7: And I understand the argument he's like of like, hey, the buildings, they're not going to make it heavier. The materials already existed. But people, the amount of people are going to weigh down the earth at some point.
2: All the elements are still from here.
7: But not the people.
2: Where do
7: you're
2: you think
7: telling
2: the,
7: me the egg
2: you...
7: inside of me weighs as much as a future person?
1: No, but all the food you ate used to be things on Earth. You're not eating space food imported from Mars.
2: All the molecules from you are from here.
5: Look, this is supposed to, I guess we should have started this, or maybe me should have started this.
1: Yes,
5: this
1: maybe is, you, maybe yeah. me should have.
5: Yeah. You should have said, this should be a judgment-free zone, so as you explain it, don't sound so condescending, Hawkins.
1: 1-800-947-3979. More of this on the way. 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

0: I have so many questions about the number zero that I have always wanted to ask. Like, what do you mean zero? Because if there's nothing, then why, like, why is it zero? Why
1: did you just watch Young Sheldon?
0: No,
1: there's an episode about that very thing.
0: See, that's not a stupid question then, because isn't that kid a genius? How did he explain it?
1: Yeah. A really stupid person on the show asked the question, and then it broke the brains of the smart people.
0: See? It's brilliant then.
2: Now, Kelly, when they bring you a drink, I know you probably don't let it last long enough that the ice may melt, but is that because you're worried that if it melts, it'll overflow the top?
0: It'll weigh more, and I can't gain flood. Weight.
2: Maitland, didn't you struggle with the weight of a building one time on segment 17?
3: I struggle with the heights of buildings, the weights of buildings. I'm a big dumb dummy.
2: Because when I saw this, I thought, Maitland's going to think this is a good question.
4: I think the question was like, how much does the heaviest building in the world weigh? And Maitland said like two tons.
3: No, it was the temperature of the sun where I said 50 billion degrees.
2: Trillion.
0: Yeah, I had the question about, it was,
2: oh, was that you?
0: Years ago where the heaviest building on Earth. And
2: oh,
0: then
2: I
0: you
2: apologize,
0: guys
2: mate.
0: Yelled at me for how would I know how much it weighs. And I don't know. I just pulled it from fact.
2: That's right. You were asking the question. That's what it was.
0: I was fact master, and I was facting you guys. And everybody was like, how would you possibly know that? I was like, I don't, actually. I didn't make this
2: what
0: fact.
2: What do you think, I write all these?
0: And then y'all made me defend it. And I
2: that's
0: couldn't.
2: A terrible feeling. I have been there.
0: I
2: where it's like, why am I defending this? Yeah. I'm the middleman.
4: Yeah. Yep. Oh, God. Well, that's something.
2: Text, I'm a left below the knee amputee. I was asked by someone who was assessing me about welfare support, how long until it grows back? They were making the decision about that person's future.
0: Let me ask my best friend Lizard about how long.
4: Wait, so going back to the building thing.
2: Yeah.
4: So does that mean that the earth has always weighed the same amount? Like from the beginning, because if we already have all the stuff, like all the stuff is already here, and we just turn it into a building or turn it into a car or turn it into whatever.
1: I would think largely, other than the minuscule amount of like space crap that hits us with like small meteors and things.
4: This is like when I watched that clip of Neil deGrasse Tyson talking about how there's still the exact same amount of water on Earth from like when the Earth was created. Like it fluctuates very, very, like in a very tiny amount.
2: Right.
4: But like
2: it changes form, moves around.
4: Yeah, the amount of water is still the same.
1: Yeah, where he talks about, have you ever heard him break down where like every water molecule has been through every person and dinosaur and everything? And you go, okay. Like that one blows my
2: mind.
1: Wait,
2: what? Every water molecule has been through me?
1: Mm-hmm.
4: Yeah.
1: And a dinosaur.
4: According to him.
1: And
2: in my lifetime, every. Yeah. No, it hasn't.
3: You've probably consumed a molecule or two that came from you at some point.
2: No, but are you saying every molecule of water in the ocean has been through me at one point and then gone back to the ocean? I've drank five oceans worth of water?
1: It's something.
2: No, I didn't.
1: I don't know. Dude, I can't break it down. I'm not Neil deGrasse Tyson.
2: Get him, Kelly. He's the middleman.
0: Yeah, here's the thing. Like, you can tell me all day long that, all the resources needed to make windows were here. But I can't even tell you how do you make glass like that? I don't.
4: When lightning hits
0: understand.
4: The beach.
0: I know. Yeah, I saw that in Sweet Home Alabama with Reese Witherspoon. Mm-hmm. That man made really cool lightning sculptures he stole from sand.
4: Not so much windows, though.
0: But like windows? But you're going to tell me the material already weighed that much? I don't understand.
2: I learned that one on 80s television one time when Captain America was a guest star on some other hero show, probably The Incredible Hulk.
1: I bet it was, yeah.
2: And he was out in the desert. And he needed to start a fire, so he took his hands and moved them in circles really fast and made two panes of glass. Then he held those up to start a fire. And even as a kid, I thought, why didn't he rub his hands together to make friction if you can go that fast?
4: That's a good point.
0: Actually, very true.
2: Yeah, but that's how they make
4: magic.
2: Windows.
4: Why didn't he just
2: Captain
4: make
2: America
4: matches.
2: Makes all the windows.
0: Yeah.
2: Well, we've learned a lot so far.
1: I think so, yeah.
4: Let's come back to this later.
2: We probably will.
4: Yeah, we need some more deep thoughts.
2: Dumber Than the Show Trivia Revisited next. It is the Free Beer and Hotwig Show. 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
1: 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Josh joins us from Kalamazoo. Hi, Josh.
2: How y'all doing?
1: Good. How are you?
2: Not too bad.
1: All right. Who do you want to play? You can play Hot Wings for $2,200, Kelly for $100, or Maitland for $400.
2: I got to go with Hot Wings.
1: Okay. You and Hot Wings will be asked the same five questions by Steve. You each get a maximum of 90 seconds, but if there is a tie, low time is the deciding factor. You may each pass on the questions the first time through, and Steve will come back to him. Hot Wings is already walking out to the hallway. He will not be able to hear your turn. Do you have any questions, Josh?
2: I do not.
3: All right, Josh, are you ready to play?
2: Let's do it.
3: All right, your turn on a $2,200 round of Dumber Than the Show Trivia begins in 3, 2, 1. According to the lyrics of his 1973 hit song, Jim Croce wishes he could save what in a bottle?
2: Time.
3: Jennifer Capriati, Lindsay Davenport, and Steffi Graf have all won Olympic gold medals in what sport?
2: Tennis.
3: Love Field is a major airport in which of these U.S. cities? Is it Dallas, Cleveland, or Minneapolis?
2: Dallas.
3: At Chicago's Museum of Science and Industry, the Tesla coil is used to simulate what natural event?
2: Lightning.
3: The phrase, quality is our recipe, has been a part of the logo for what fast food chain?
2: Double pass.
3: Time. Josh, how do you think you did?
2: I know I got a couple, but I don't know.
1: Josh, why did you not just say a fast food chain? There's a limited number. You might have walked into it by accident.
2: I think I was just trying to go for time, honestly.
1: Yeah. Okay.
3: We'll call Hot Wings back in here. There he is. Hot Wings, how was your time in the hall?
4: It was pretty good.
3: Are you ready to defend your $2,200, Hot Wings?
4: Yes. Yes, I am.
3: Your turn begins in 3, 2, 1. According to the lyrics of his 1973 hit song, Jim Croce wishes he could save what in a bottle?
4: Time.
3: Jennifer Capriati, Lindsay Davenport, and Steffi Graf have all won Olympic gold medals in what sport?
4: Tennis.
3: Love Field is a major airport in which of these U.S. cities? Is it Dallas, Cleveland, or Minneapolis?
4: I believe that's Dallas.
3: At Chicago's Museum of Science and Industry, the Tesla coil is used to simulate what natural event?
4: Pass.
3: The phrase, quality is our recipe, has been a part of the logo for what fast food chain?
4: Wendy's.
3: At Chicago's Museum of Science and Industry, the Tesla coil is used to simulate what natural event?
4: Lightning.
3: Time. Hot Wings, how do you think you did?
4: I think I did okay.
3: We're going to bring Josh back in so we can score this game. Question number one. According to the lyrics of his 1973 hit song, Jim Croce wishes he could save what in a bottle? Josh said time. Hot Wings said time. Time is correct. Tied at one. Question number two. Jennifer Capriati, Lindsay Davenport, and Steffi Graf have all won Olympic gold medals. In what sport? Josh said tennis. Hot Wings said tennis. Tennis is correct. We are tied at two. Love Field is a major airport in which of these U.S. cities? Dallas, Cleveland, or Minneapolis? Josh said Dallas. Hot Wings said Dallas. Dallas is correct. Tied at three.
4: Ooh, boy.
3: Question number four. At Chicago's Museum of Science and Industry, the Tesla coil is used to simulate what natural event? Josh said lightning.
4: Damn it.
3: Hot Wings passed and said lightning. Lightning is correct. We are tied at four going into the final question. The phrase, quality is our recipe, has been a part of the logo for what fast food chain? Josh was a double pass. Hot Wings said Wendy's. Hot Wings, if you're correct, then you're going to win this one 5-4. The answer is KFC.
4: KFC.
3: Oh. KFC. Tied at four, and we go to the times.
5: We do.
4: Oh, I passed.
5: One of you did it in a time of 39.70. Mm-hmm. The other, 42.60.
3: Oh, that was closer than I thought.
5: The winning time belongs to Josh.
4: Oh! Oh! Oh!
3: Gosh.
1: Josh, you just won $2,200, and it's a good thing you didn't do what I said.
2: Well, sometimes it just comes out in the wash, Freebeer, you know?
1: It does.
4: Man, I knew that pass was going to bite me.
1: You
4: good
1: know
4: job, Josh.
1: Josh, way to go. Hot
2: Thank
1: Wings,
2: you,
1: a nice 21-game win streak. Makes a nice paycheck for Josh.
4: Yeah.
1: Well done. Congratulations.
2: Amazing. Thanks, y'all.
1: Yeah, bud. Tommy got your info. Keep an eye on that email, and you'll see the paperwork. Are you making a face, Steve?
3: Yeah.
5: Even I used to do commercials for Wendy's. So when I heard that question, I was like, oh, Wendy's.
1: I was quite certain it was
5: so
1: Wendy's, too,
5: said,
1: which is why I went, oh, KFC.
5: Yeah, KFC. I was like, wait a second. I feel like we had to say that, though. So I Googled it. And Wendy's quality slogan is, or Wendy's slogan is, quality is our recipe.
3: But was it part of a logo?
5: Yeah, it's on their building underneath where it says Wendy's.
3: That sounds like it was.
5: Yeah, I mean, you can see.
1: Well, Josh lost.
4: Yeah, I mean, if I was right and he was wrong. And you were wrong, but that doesn't mean I was wrong.
1: Josh, you just lost $2,200.
3: Oh, no.
1: It didn't even happen to me, and I feel a little sick.
6: I'm so sorry, Josh.
1: We'll play again today, and we'll try harder today. 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
3: Are you going to register owner of the car?
4: No, this is a car rental. I didn't even rent it. My boyfriend rented it.
3: Where's your license out of?
4: New York.
3: New York. What's your name?
4: Brianna. I live in New York. I'm here in Florida literally just visiting friends and stuff right now. I'm at an airport.
3: Okay, so you don't have a New York like ID at all. Your story's not making a lot of sense to me, right? You live in New York, but you don't have any ID in New York.
4: I've never had a driver's license or anything.
3: Do you have anything with your name on it?
5: What?
3: This car?
6: All these are fake.
7: What name is that?
2: You know that lie till you die plan?
8: Who is she?
2: Her real name is Bryce Swanson. She's 28, and she's a Canadian woman who, when they started investigating, they found she had no valid driver's license, gave a false name to the law enforcement officer, as you heard. But they kept digging. They found 12 driver's licenses, which is funny because she said she had never gotten one from New York.
9: Like in her possession?
2: Yeah. All featuring her picture, but with different names, different dates of birth, which might explain why it was so hard to pick one in that moment. She seemed confused.
10: Okay.
9: Yeah, that's a lot of identities to keep up with.
10: How can you have that many, and you don't have one at the ready for a pullover? My God. You have 12 times more than the average person, and you couldn't pick one?
9: Yeah, what was she using them for? If she had them all.
10: I mean, what, you're just collecting them? Just to get it into bars?
9: Yeah.
10: But you're 28. You don't even need that.
9: Yeah, she didn't. It's not like she looked like she was a kid either.
10: Yeah, and it's got your picture on it. Jesus, what's wrong with you?
2: Mm-hmm. Huh.
10: So anyway, they let her go.
2: They let her go directly to jail where she's facing significant charges for identity fraud and everything else and facing up to 10 years in prison.
8: That's a long time.
10: That is.
2: Especially if it started with a traffic stop for changing lanes without a signal.
8: Doesn't that suck? Oh, man, when you get in trouble and then you think to yourself, all I had to do was use my blinker and that would have never happened. Beyond, you know, stealing identities and lying about all of that stuff. But, I mean, had she just used her blinker, she'd still be out here playing the system.
9: I can't believe that the person with 12 different IDs didn't think to just use common sense.
8: Mm-hmm.
10: To be fair, though, pulling somebody over for not signaling a lane change is pretty weak.
9: In the story that I read, I thought that it was because none of the lights on the back of her car were working.
10: That would be a reason.
2: What do you do if you want, like I said, a fishing rod, maybe a gun, Bowie knife, some camping chairs, possibly a funbrella, but it's too long of a drive? Well, if you're like this guy, you come up with Plan B.
11: A shopping trip to Cabela's in Richfield took a very different route this weekend. So the Washington County Sheriff's Office says a deputy found a helicopter parked in the store's lot Saturday night. The 69-year-old pilot told the deputy he flew there because, quote, the drive was too long. Deputies say the pilot is licensed, followed FAA rules, and landed safely, therefore didn't receive any tickets. The pilot
8: is
11: from...
8: You can do that.
10: I didn't know that either. That's legal to fly your small helicopter and land it in a Cabela's?
8: Do you have to call the Cabela's beforehand?
10: I don't know.
2: Do you just go and hope that they have a big lot and they're not busy?
12: I feel like if they called the Cabela's beforehand, Cabela's would be like, hell yeah, park it on the roof.
10: They might, but I didn't know that you could do that. Like, if you have enough space, I guess if you have enough clearance, you can just land wherever.
12: Shoot, I'm like a helicopter.
10: Yeah, I was going to say, hell man, that's pretty cool.
9: I could get one of those little mini choppers.
2: That one looks homemade.
9: I'll pick you guys up in the morning and we'll fly to work.
2: Kelly, if we bought a helicopter, which I'm assuming is hundreds of thousands of dollars, not that one, but one that we'd feel safe. Your dad's an excellent helicopter pilot.
8: Yeah, 22 years of it.
2: We could probably have the major chopper us places.
8: Absolutely, you could. He'd love that.
9: I live in a cul-de-sac. That's like basically a helicopter landing pad built right in.
8: I have a flat roof on my house.
2: Hot Wings lives where rich people live.
8: Yeah.
2: They all have helipods.
8: Have
10: yes, in the middle of nowhere.
2: Yeah.
10: With all the other rich people.
12: And I live.
2: Okay, rich people adjacent.
10: Yeah. I drive past a lot of rich people on my way to my dead lawn. It's not uncommon for me to see billionaires fly their helicopter by.
8: My dad would love to do that. We've talked before because we use a friend here who flies us up to the Upper Peninsula of Michigan each year when we do our show up there. Every time I tell my dad that we're doing this again. Hell yeah, this little plane. My dad is always like, I want to get up to that show so bad. And I know what he's actually saying is, I would like to be on that little flight with you guys so I can take control and fly an airplane again.
9: So he's flown both planes and helicopters?
8: Yeah, and then all different types of aircrafts. Right.
9: I'm checking marketplace.
8: I think
9: right
8: Blackhawks were his favorite.
2: I don't think we can get one of those.
10: That would be a pretty cool way to go to the UP, though, in a Blackhawk.
12: That would really make the Top Gun video.
10: Yeah.
12: I took it you guys last time. A lot more.
9: Finding a lot of RC helicopters on Marketplace.
8: That's, we can't fit in those.
2: Makes a lot of sense.
9: So. Yeah, I don't think so.
10: I think if I make a social media post and compliment Pete Hegseth on his tattoos, he'll fly us in a Blackhawk.
9: Yeah,
10: I think that's
9: true.
10: All you have to do.
9: Yeah.
2: You think it'll work every time we have to go somewhere?
10: Probably. Politicians love their ego stroked.
2: Well,
9: there is a shocking amount of airplanes for sale on Marketplace.
8: I think it's like a boat. You buy it and then you realize this is super expensive to maintain.
10: Yeah, you got to be really committed to the plane lifestyle, from what I understand.
2: Your dad can fly planes too, right?
10: I think he might be able to fly planes, probably all kinds of different aircraft.
9: Yeah.
10: As illustrated about a minute ago when we had a whole conversation about just that thing.
8: Yeah.
2: Sounds right. I was just double checking.
8: Yeah, Dad, please confirm.
2: Can your dad drive a car?
8: Yeah, he's
2: was
8: good
2: he in the
8: it,
2: army?
8: But a car with wings. I think Blackhawks are his favorite.
2: I like the Chicago Blackhawks too. I'm dumb. What are some things that are socially acceptable now, but we all hated a few years ago? That's next. It is the Free Beer and Hot Wings Show.

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1: Can you think of anything that's become socially acceptable now that we would have mocked or considered unacceptable, or at the very least, scoffed at the rudeness of it a short time ago? There's probably a lot of them.
2: We basically had a town hall meeting here in the room and agreed it's okay to wear sweatpants now. That was during COVID.
1: That's true.
2: Because everything was all weird. Normally, we would have made fun of those people.
1: Yeah, there was no dress code before that that anyone had said out loud.
2: Yeah, we didn't dress business casual or show up in suits or anything any day.
1: No, it's more likely to be questioned if you show up wearing a buttoned-up shirt that's tucked in like you have a court date.
3: Yeah. Mm-hmm.
1: That's when you're going to catch attention, or a job interview, or whatever somebody wants to say. The way people dress in public, this is not breaking news, that's been going backwards a long, long time. I mean, like forever, which I'm fine with that.
4: No, going backwards would be good. Going backwards was when people used to wear suits and hats and things.
1: You'd like to go back to that?
4: I would not hate going back to a time where people actually didn't look like hobos everywhere they went. Like when I go to a grocery store, and it's one thing if you're wearing sweats, but like the people that go and they look like they're wearing like gross clothes.
1: Pajamas.
4: And they're basically barefoot. And you go, you look gross. Why are you here? Could you at least try a little?
2: It's always so crazy when you see those videos from like the 40s or the 50s and it's a baseball game or something and everyone in the crowd has like a shirt and tie and a fedora type hat.
4: I romanticize that in my mind, honestly.
1: If we said we're going to go as a show to a baseball game and said, but we're going to dress like it's the 1940s, you know, women would wear like a gingham dress. I don't know what they were wearing. And us men will wear a suit, probably with a vest and some sort of paper hat or whatever the type of hat was.
4: No doubt,
1: that would be met with nothing but complaining.
4: But I do think it would be cool if we dressed better more often.
1: You want to dress up to fly next time like they used to? That was a thing. People dressed up to fly.
4: Not really, but I think people are treated better when they look like they have importance. I've been told by airline people before that that's true. Like if they look at you and you're dressed like a hobo like we usually are when we fly, we're much less likely to get upgraded to like a first class or a better place than somebody who looks good, because the other people that paid for those tickets don't want the hobos and flip-flops sitting next to them.
1: I think they pick upgrades based on who has the most stuff. They're not walking around the boarding area going, that guy's good looking. Let's get him in first class. It's not like the bouncer at a nightclub. What else is something that has become socially acceptable that wouldn't have been maybe a decade ago?
3: I think with vaping, it's made people more comfortable with once smoking was banned in restaurants, you wouldn't just light up a cigarette in the middle of a restaurant that said you couldn't do that. But a lot of people who vape just are totally fine hitting their vape anywhere. And I mean, I would do it when I was a vapor.
1: Did you ever have anyone come up and say no smoking?
3: No, I would just like, I would look like an idiot and I would like blow it into my shirt.
1: Okay.
3: And that feels
2: come out
3: stupid.
2: Your arms.
4: Which, because a vape makes, in a lot of cases, they make like 10 times more visual impact than a cigarette does.
3: Yeah. But like I do think, too, in places that you normally wouldn't be able to like spark up a joint, especially in states where it's illegal. But here in Michigan, even where it's legal, you can't go to the grocery store without smelling somebody's weed pen specifically. And so I think people just smoking anywhere and everywhere, whether that's weed, cigarettes, whatever, vaping, like I feel like smoking's just everywhere.
1: It does smell like weed lots of places.
4: In a lot
1: now.
4: Of places. Yeah. Yeah. That's one of those things where I wish that was a law, like you couldn't smoke right outside the grocery store doors or in a drive through.
1: Because drive-thru is where you smell it a lot. Where you realize, people are getting high in the car.
4: Well, and cigarette smokers, too. Like people that are in the drive, you go, you can't wait for 3 minutes. Like you got it. You're so bored or so nick fixed that you have to do this now.
3: I was more considerate as a cigarette smoker than I was when I was vaping. For sure. I didn't care where I was blowing my little clouds when I was vaping.
1: What did your clouds smell like? Yours specifically?
3: Watermelon mint.
1: That's a weird combo, isn't it?
3: It's very good.
1: Was it?
4: That one bothers me far less than cigarettes or weed.
5: I think everybody having dentures but calling them veneers is really weird.
4: Well, veneers are different than dentures,
5: hear me
4: though.
5: Out, though. Hear me out, though. Right. Because when dentures first came out, you could always tell, grandma got dentures because they looked so perfect. Mm-hmm. And it was something we made fun of. And obviously you can take them out at the end of the night, clean them, whatever you got to do, because yes, that is how they are different. Yeah. But that is what we would say, like, old people do that because now your teeth look too perfect. And now everybody has too perfect teeth. Like, and they call them veneers because, yeah, they're permanently in there and you can't, like, go back to your old teeth after that. But it's so weird to me that it's socially acceptable now that everybody has dentures, essentially. Everybody.
1: To the point where if a celebrity has their real teeth, people are like, whoa. And they don't even have to be like it yeah. used to be, like you had to have like mangled teeth as a celebrity for people to go, what's the deal with that? Like Will Ferrell's bottom row of teeth is pretty gnarly. You can see it sometime.
4: Mm-hmm.
1: But now there was, I forget who it was just recently, but they were on like the red carpet somewhere. And people are like, whoa, a shot of her teeth and a full smile. And they're like, it's so nice.
4: Was that Millie Halcock or whatever, whatever her name is from Supergirl, I think.
1: Was that who it was?
4: She's got, yeah.
1: They weren't terrible,
4: not
1: though.
4: Perfect teeth.
1: They yeah. were just normal.
4: Yeah, yeah, they're just normal yeah. teeth.
5: Because that was never something you commented on unless somebody had really jacked up teeth and like it made them kind of cute or pretty, like Owen Wilson's nose or whatever. It's kind of weird.
1: Like Jewel.
5: Yeah, exactly. But now everybody, they comment on it because it's not perfect. But it's like, but now perfect is denture teeth? That's mm-hmm. denture teeth. I love veneers when I can't tell. I think that's great. But celebrities specifically, I'm like, what are y'all doing?
4: It is
5: I want to see a natural mouth.
4: It is funny when somebody gets like the porcelain white.
5: Yeah.
1: That's like a white picket fence.
4: And you go,
2: who's
4: oh.
2: the dude on ESPN? Rex Ryan.
4: Yes.
1: Oh, his were
4: teeth
1: egregious.
4: Look ridiculous. Yeah, they're like so white. Like you go, man, go to a Sherwin-Williams yeah. store and get a color swatch and then take yours and then go down two notches.
2: Yeah.
4: And then you'll look good still
1: or normal. Like before you lose your old teeth, maybe do a match.
2: They yeah. white balance the cameras on that guy's teeth.
4: Oh, they must.
1: 1-800-947-3979. More of this on the way. It is the Free Beer and Hot Wing Show. 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
9: Scattered showers and thunderstorms throughout the late morning, early afternoon, but we're not anticipating any severe weather or nor flash flooding throughout today. We all have a few hours of dry weather later on today, and that'll get our temperatures into the low 80s, but we do expect some more thunderstorms later on tonight into early Friday morning. With the News Channel 20 Storm Team forecast, I'm meteorologist Matt Bednar.
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2: You know what else I think is more socially acceptable now than it was 10 or 15 years ago, and I don't like, is how much people are just so willingly and free to share all of their information on social media. 10, 15, 20 years ago, you'd say like one subtle thing and you go, oh, sorry, TMI. And now there is no such thing as too much information for almost anyone. I'm floored on a daily basis the things people will put on social media. Like, man, I wouldn't have shared all that. Like,

0: man, maybe keep a couple things to yourself.
1: That's written in ink.
0: You should be embarrassed by that, but you're not.
2: Yeah.
1: I have one that I think we all hated before, even though we loved it when it happened. Canceling plans. You make plans with someone.
3: Yeah.
1: It's just protecting your peace. If you say, hey, I just don't feel up to it. I don't have a problem with that. But there would have been a time, like if you developed a reputation as someone who made plans and canceled, you were a flake and everybody would stop making plans with you. Now, I still think there's some of that. There's somewhere in between.
0: If you're always doing that and it's usually their idea to get together, and they're like, I can't do it. Then you are that person. But I agree. I think if you pick and choose moments and go, I don't want to today, then it, yeah.
1: Most people now would react to, all right, I get it. Mm-hmm. I understand. Right. Thanks for letting me know.
0: Mm-hmm.
4: Another one similar to what Hot Wings said. I think that it's so much more normal now to openly talk about mental health.
1: Oh, yeah.
4: And I mean that in a positive way.
1: That's a good change.
4: Not necessarily the negative. Now, right. I think that there are some people that overdo it, and they, Maitland has talked about before, how they do that therapist speak, and they're trying to diagnose everybody.
0: Yeah.
4: But I think it's great.
1: Some of these are really good.
4: Mm-hmm.
1: This next one that somebody wrote in, I think we all kind of hate it, but we all kind of feel it. Being on your phone while you're out with people. We all don't like it, but it's the norm at this point. Mm-hmm. Like if you're at a party or get together or whatever, it's pretty normal for someone to look down and go, oh, just a second. A number of people have texted in like swearing.
0: Mm. Yeah, like, I agree.
1: Like the what is acceptable or not acceptable in, I don't know, air quotes, ordinary conversation.
2: Mm-hmm.
1: Like there would have been a time. True. Where you're like, oh, this person doesn't know how to speak. Now it's like, pretty much, I think we all, to some degree, realize this is how everyone speaks when they're comfortable.
2: Mm-hmm.
4: There's a difference, though, between speaking a certain way when you're comfortable and the guy that you know that uses effing for everything.
0: Yeah.
3: I was at the effing store and this effing guy said.
1: Like it's their fill word.
4: Yeah.
0: Yeah, that's off-putting.
2: Recording people without them knowing.
1: Yeah.
2: People will say all the time, that's not acceptable. But people do it all the time.
0: Yeah.
2: Or even if you're just having a bad moment, you know, people get stuck at the airport and they've been there all day and they have a bad moment. And that one little moment after 12 hours of patience gets caught on camera where they're heated. They say something in a heat of a moment and then suddenly it's all over the internet. This guy lost his ass and blah, blah, blah. And it's like, you didn't show the 12 hours that he sat there patiently waiting, being told this, this, and this. And I think about that anytime I travel, because I'm not an anxious traveler. I try not to get fussy. But after sitting in an airport for like 15 hours the other weekend, I thought, this is going to be one of those moments somebody catches me like running out whatever door is open just so I can breathe fresh air outside, because I've been inside a cage all day of an airport.
0: Mm-hmm.
2: And I'm like, this is how people break. This is what happens. But you're constantly on camera everywhere now.
4: This is a good one. This text came in talking about ED meds on TV. Sorry, I don't need to know about your limp D.
1: Oh, every med.
4: Yeah, but especially that. It's that and the one where they talk about loose oily stools. That's pretty normalized now.
0: Yeah.
4: I mean, maybe a decade ago, but definitely not like 20 years ago.
5: A decade ago, medical commercials had fun little mascots.
4: Yeah.
5: Let's go back to that.
1: You missed Digger the Dermatophyte?
0: Yeah.
5: Yeah.
0: Or the Depression Egg?
5: The Lunesta Moth.
1: Depression Egg.
0: Yeah, you remember Depression Egg.
1: Humpty Dumpty is not broken. Mm-hmm. He's sad.
2: You know what I kind of think is acceptable now that people would roll their eyes out? Gentle parenting in public when your kid's being a butthole. Snatch that kid up. Snatch him. And I love a good gentle approach, but when your kid is being a butthole, woo! Let the public know you ain't about that. Let them know.
1: That's a weird spot to be in as a parent.
4: No, it's awful.
1: Because sometimes inside you are absolutely losing your ass, and we don't all express ourselves best when that's the case.
0: No.
4: I try to kind of stay right in the middle, like if one of my kids is freaking out, which luckily has not happened a lot, but I'll just do that. Okay, time to go. Scoop them up and hit the road.
0: Yeah, that's the key. I mean, you don't have to like smack the kid. Just get them out of the situation and let them calm down elsewhere for a few minutes.
1: My plan is typically what you guys just said, but I know I've also resorted to what I remember my mother doing to me. There were those times where you'd push it too far and then her face would be close. And through gritted teeth, she would say, knock it off, or it's going to be bad when we get outside.
2: Mm-hmm.
1: And that was all I needed. And I know that there have been times where I've been like, that's what's happening.
0: Mm-hmm.
1: Not that I sit there and go, oh, it's time for that trick. It just happens.
0: Yeah, I definitely had plenty of those moments where I go, man, I bet that looked bad if somebody saw that.
2: Have y'all seen that video of the mom? They're somewhere in public and her daughter keeps running, and she's a toddler. And her mom's like, honey, please don't do that. You never know what could happen. There's bad people out here. And she's being very gentle. And then the guy, total stranger, comes up and he's like, I'm going to kidnap you.
1: Really?
2: I want to be that person because I'm not a parent and I don't have kids. But let me show that kid exactly what could happen.
3: I'm the monster they warned you about.
1: The kids scream.
2: They went running back to their mom like, oh, my God. And the mom the whole time was like, thank God you did that. I was 2 seconds away from smacking this little
1: demon. It's a good trick.
2: It was so awesome.
1: On the way, more of the things that are socially acceptable. There's one thing a lot of people do now that if you did before, you'd have thought the person you did it to was a creep. That's next. It is the Free Beer and Hot Wing Show. 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
1: We've been talking about things that are socially acceptable now, or at least closer to normal, that used to be at least like looked down on or whatever. One of them that I think has become pretty normal is sharing your location with someone, or with multiple people, or with lots of people. But there would have been a time where if somebody asked you to do that, you'd be like, okay, weirdo. But now, like, my wife and I always have that on with each other.
2: Yeah.
3: And there's about seven people who have mine.
1: Yeah. I see a lot of positives for it.
2: Definitely.
1: Particularly in relationship like that, because, you know, it's another way of saying, I'm not hiding anything from you. But even if it's just, I wonder how long it'll be till she's coming home. I know she's on the road, and I can look and see, oh, she's at this exit. Got it. I can start making dinner. But that used to be a more weird thing.
2: Yeah,
1: oh, with kids, definitely.
2: I still think it's weird, and I don't know how many people do this. Remember with, was it Facebook or just iPhones or whatever, where it was like you could just share your location with literally anyone who also had the app, and you go, why would anyone in their right mind want to share it with like, I'm near another person who's on Facebook or Instagram or something.
3: Snapchat.
1: I was going to say, I thought Snapchat was that.
4: Instagram has a map and everything. Yeah, so they still do.
1: So like Instagram, you could go, oh, there's a fun event going on. What's it look like, right?
4: Anybody who's got a location on, yeah.
1: And a lot of people allow that. And it starts as a default to that, right?
5: Usually,
1: with your location, unless
5: you
1: turn it off.
2: Yeah, like who wants that?
4: See, and I'm that suspicious friend, and I promise you, it's not like I'm up to no good. That's not what I'm doing, but I have shared my location, my former roommate, three of my friends back home, and then I've tried to share it with my Spanish lover, especially when I was in Europe and he was picking me up and I'm trying to figure out this airport I'd never been to. And every time, I cannot share my location. It says I'm sharing it and I can see theirs. And I've done everything I can to open up my location on my phone. And my phone is like, nope, you're going to be that suspicious little butthole. Nobody will ever know where you are. But it comes off suspicious on my end. And I'm like, no, please take my phone, figure it out. And my old roommate is like a tech wizard. She can figure stuff out like that. And she goes, Kelly, I've Googled it. I asked ChatGPT. I did all of these things. I don't know. And then I didn't even think about it when my Spanish lover was picking me up from the airport. I was like, yeah, I'm right here. I'll just share my location real quick. And he was like, your location has literally never worked. I'm like, really?
1: Huh.
4: Aw. Dang it.
1: And he just never told you.
4: Yeah. Well, I think at first it looks like it's trying to locate me. Yeah. Oh. But I think people get kind of weird. Like, hey, I was checking your location. I can't find you.
6: That'd I know where you are.
1: Especially if you just met someone from another continent.
4: Yeah.
1: It'd be a little weird.
4: I don't know. I look suspicious, but I'm not.
1: Tommy from afar behind glass. You have one.
7: Yeah. I think it's crazy how people have their earbuds in all the time now. Like even when they're working, like in the supermarkets and everything, there is always an earbud in someone's ear. That used to be so not cool when it was a sign of being rude.
1: Particularly at jobs.
7: Yeah.
1: See that much more now.
5: Depending on the job. One thing, if you're not public facing, you know,
1: sure,
5: maybe
1: I think you absolutely should be able to.
5: Yeah, back in a stock room or something like that. That's one thing. But
1: what about, this is from way afar because I'm not remotely in the academic world, but cheating seems like the norm now. Like when we were in school, I would say almost everybody cheated at some point.
2: Yeah. You just had to
1: no matter how much of a goody two shoes you were, at some point you're like,
2: yeah,
1: I really need to know how to spell this word. I'm tired of getting a 60 on these stupid spelling tests that I apparently will not study for.
2: Yeah.
1: Right. So you take a peek. And then there's other people who were like nothing but cheating all the time. But now, even just talking to my kids and the teachers, it's like everybody is cheating the time.
5: It's so much easier now.
1: And it's almost like NASCAR. If you ain't cheating, you ain't trying.
5: Between smartphones and everything and ChatGPT and all the different AI and everything. Mm-hmm. Where it's like, oh, you got a math problem. You just take a picture of it and it's solved for you within 1 minute.
1: Well, even as a parent, there are plenty of times when my kids, they'd be using a calculator or looking something up on Google to get an answer. And I would say, you can't do that. And they'd go, the teacher said we could. So there have been multiple times where I've emailed the teacher like, you better hope they say you can. And then the next day or sometimes in the next minute, I get an email back saying, that's no problem. I'm like, oh, all right. I'm sorry. I accused you of having terrible character. It's just so opposite of what I grew up with.
3: Yeah, not nearly enough kids have a dad making them cry at the kitchen table as they're doing their math homework going, Johnny has three apples. You're like, I don't know.
5: Why does he need so many apples?
8: I don't know how else to say this to you.
3: We've been at this for hours.
5: That's too much fiber for Johnny.
1: Also not fun for the parent.
3: But it builds character.
1: It does. Yeah, it makes people hate things.
3: Well, I hate people because they don't have enough character from things like that.
1: Right.
3: So... make them hold a flashlight later.
1: People can keep sharing these. 1-800-947-3979. Around the room next. It is the Free Beer and Hot Wing Show. 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
15: 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Next hour, what are the weirdest county fair traditions? You know the big ones, but there are some other smaller ones that don't get as much press, and they're gross, or dumb, or weird. Unless you grew up in that town, then you're like, it's fun! Which I guess you could say about a lot of different things.
16: Yeah.
15: I'm Freebeer, one of the hosts. And I had something very disconcerting happen yesterday. I finished mowing the lawn. And I decided I wanted to get a little more exercise, but I didn't really feel like doing a lot, so I just went for a walk.
16: Okay.
15: Down a trail, then back through the neighborhood, and I had my shirt on. And that's like the second time in 18 years that that's happened, you know, whatever.
16: Okay.
15: And I have thought about it, and I thought, well, maybe I'm just self-conscious. No one cares. So I had convinced myself of that, and I still mostly think that's true. But I went past one house, a house that I've walked by with the dogs 1,000 times. 15, I don't know how many times, lots. And a man came out of the garage. He had just pulled in. And he said, hey, you got a second? And I said, sure. I don't know him. It's the neighborhood adjacent to ours.
16: Okay.
15: So it's, you know, as random as anyone. He said, hey, I'm not trying to pick a fight, but a lot of times my wife and kids are out in the yard, so maybe you could do this with a shirt on.
17: He said, you are too sexy.
15: That can be it.
18: That's how I would have taken it.
17: Yeah.
16: Yeah, probably. Like, you're, you know, this is titillating for a lot of people.
17: Your wife thinks I'm hot?
15: I wanted to say, do you think I need a sports bra? Because I see women go by where that's only one more thing than I had.
17: Yeah.
15: Was I doing something wrong?
18: Nope.
15: Why do I so feel like I was being a creep after he said that? I really did. If I had had a shirt, I would have put it back on immediately.
16: I'm surprised he didn't just think you were wearing a white shirt in contrast to your dark neck.
15: It is. Like, I have a tan, but yeah, this, you can really see like the real dissipation in color right there.
16: Yeah. And I'm with you. I mean, you know, I mean, you get that a lot mowing the lawn or just living day to day with a shirt on.
15: Yeah.
16: I have a permanent farmer's tan.
19: How short were the shorts that accompanied the no shirt?
16: Oh, yeah. Were you wearing pants?
19: Was it they were, your new underwear that you bought that are cozy?
15: No, those are a little short compared to what I've always worn. Because I've always worn the boxer briefs, and these are the same, but they go about 3, maybe 2 inches down as far. Mm-hmm. And it feels like I'm not wearing any now. So that's weird.
18: What was the brand again?
15: China?
16: What are the cards? Super happy, comfy nut.
15: 2 hours ago, I said that I got this card with something I ordered. And it was underwear off TikTok, and it said, best wishes, loving companion at all times.
18: And we debated whether that was the name of the company or not.
15: Yeah, still don't know.
16: Still don't know.
15: But I really felt like I did something wrong, and I'm like, I don't think I did, but I better ask other people.
19: I know you're mowing your lawn with your shirt off. Who cares?
15: Very strange.
16: Like, for me personally, I'm a at-home or at-the-beach person. Like, I wouldn't leave my yard without a shirt on, probably.
15: But if you saw someone, what would you think?
16: I'd probably think, that's bold.
15: I would always be like, good for them.
18: I think it depends. I mean, if they're, like, you were obviously on a walk, out getting exercise.
15: Yes. Headphones on, walking fast.
19: Yeah, after you've done
15: like
19: yard work.
15: 13 and a half minutes, miles. I don't mean that bragging, just that's fast walking.
18: Like, I wouldn't think anything of it if I saw somebody running.
16: No.
15: Right?
16: No. Know,
18: with a shirt off.
16: No. Biking.
18: Yeah, there's
16: those,
18: a guy around the corner from us. We call him the naked runner because he's basically naked when he's running.
15: Like those runners where they have really short shorts.
18: Oh, he's got the super short shorts.
15: Not quite basketball shorts, but almost that long.
19: Mm. Yeah, no. You're good. You're fine.
15: Yeah. Weird.
16: Well, my dad's weren't like cupping your boobies where you're really like,
15: no, but I had tassels on. You think that was it?
19: Oh.
18: That could be.
19: You could have led with that.
15: Really helicoptering those things.
16: Yeah. Yeah. They just hate flamboyance in that neighborhood.
15: But now what do I do if I want to walk with my shirt off again? Do I go around that house?
18: No, put a shirt on, but take your pants off.
16: Yeah.
15: Check these underwear out from China.
16: And then, and make sure you point it out. Hey, I did it. I respect you.
17: I think you should, though, put a shirt on just when you walk by their house and then take it back
15: off.
17: Like,
15: literally at the property line?
17: Mm-hmm.
15: Like, make it obvious. Like, here we go.
17: Yep.
15: And then if the wife and kids are out there, don't get your dander up, lady.
17: Or make it a crop top. A crop top or, like, a construction vest.
15: Oh, I like that a lot.
16: Oh, get one of those T-shirts that looks like you're not wearing a T-shirt, you know, where it's, like, printed with, like, a big hairy chest.
17: Yes.
15: Way worse than.
16: Yeah.
15: Yeah.
18: Yeah, just go to the local boardwalk and get it at the...
15: Or maybe like the ones that look like a bikini.
18: Airbrush tent.
16: And get those idiot novelty bathing suit trunks that I keep seeing all over that look like...
15: The hairy ass.
16: Yeah, where your pants are half pulled down, except they're not. Wear those, too.
15: So, in order to alienate one person, look like an even bigger douchebag to all the other houses I might
16: walk by. Sometimes that's the way you have to do
18: you
16: it.
18: Got it.
16: You know, sometimes, that's collateral damage.
15: I knew I'd get good ideas. More on the way. It is the Free Beer and Hot Wings Show.

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2: Good morning, I'm Kelly, and on our next vacation for the show, I am going to Eastern Europe with a couple of my girlfriends. And one of my girlfriends I've traveled with before. We've gone to Ireland, Scotland, and England together. It was really fun, and we travel very similarly. And this round, we've got two other friends coming with us, and one of them is a planner. She plans everything. Now, I get it, planning the flights, where you're going to stay. If you need tickets for certain events, like especially if I love to go see live music, you got to buy your concert tickets. I get that. Or to special attractions, absolutely. Yesterday, of the 4 days that we will all be spending in one city together, she has booked every dinner and multiple breakfasts and like rooftop cocktails and blah, blah, blah, blah, blah, blah, blah, blah, blah. Wow. And I said, hey, I got to be so real with you. I do love that this could be a great backup plan. And if you want to stick to this like hardcore because that's how you travel, fine. But one of my favorite things about traveling and selfishly things I've been able to do as I have traveled alone a lot is meet people who are from the area, who will say, hey, that reservation you've got at that place with all your friends, that's a good spot. You should go here instead. Mm-hmm. Or because I don't have a plan and I say, I've never been here before, tell me where you would take your best friend if they were visiting for the first time. That's how you find the coolest places. Mm-hmm. When we were in Scotland last year, I walked into this cocktail bar. All I wanted was a paper plane. It's my go-to cocktail. And this girl made like the most perfect paper plane I'd ever had. And I told her, I was like, the vibe here is just immaculate. Thank you so much. And she was like, what are y'all here for? How long are you here for? And when we told her, she goes, you got to go to this place called Stromash. And Stromash ended up being this little like club that started off with a guy playing acoustic guitar, okay, taking requests from the five of us who were in the bar at like 9 p.m. And I thought, okay, we're probably not going to stay here much longer. And then a Scottish rock band that did R&B covers of American music came out and blew my mind. Like, I would have never gotten that far in that night had I not just stumbled upon this little cocktail lounge and asked this bartender, can you make this? And then had a great conversation with her. It was awesome. And so now I'm like, how do I politely tell you, I love that you plan everything, but we will be traveling very differently.
1: Yeah. It feels like a syllabus when you get that.
2: Yeah.
1: Like homework.
3: Yeah, that's an itinerary. Yeah.
2: Yes, and she does say, yeah, like, hey, it's okay if this doesn't happen. I just wanted to make sure we have something in place.
1: I'm torn because I've
3: like
1: done it.
3: That, actually.
1: I was always like, this has to be planned.
2: Yeah.
1: And then hadn't gone anywhere in a while other than for work stuff. And so when Kayla and I went to Phoenix, we had tickets to see John Mulaney. That was all. And we were there for 7 days, six nights. So that's a long time.
2: Yeah.
1: And then each day we'd get up in the morning and I would literally Google what are some fun things to do. And then we'd talk to the Uber driver and they would make recommendations. Mm-hmm. And we had a blast.
2: Yeah.
1: And it was a bit of a game changer for me. I don't want to be the planner anymore. Like, I like to have some idea of something fun. Like when we were off and we had the kids and we all went to a house for 8 days. That's a long time to spend at the house or near the beach every day. So we had like one day planned and then other days it's like, hey, what do we feel like? And I loved that, but I would have been your friend for a long time before that.
3: See, like if I go to a bigger place where I haven't been and I have to fly, I probably plan a little bit more with rental cars and stuff. But like when I just go, I'm taking a solo road trip, I don't know where I'm going. Mm-hmm. I don't have hotels. I don't have anything. I just go, I'm just going to drive until I get kind of tired and hopefully there'll be a hotel nearby. And then I call and go, you got any rooms? Oh, you don't? Okay, well, let me try that place. Oh, you got one? Oh, it's $1 billion? Well, I guess I'll take it because it's my only option. I really need a shower.
1: Now, that makes me anxious.
3: But I don't mind it.
1: Yeah,
3: worst case scenario, I got to sleep in my car, but I've never had to do that.
1: Yeah.
3: So.
1: All right, on the way. The Free Beer and Hot Wings Report. I floated a little test balloon, a little weather balloon for Tommy earlier about possibly going on a road trip. Now, that road trip has been immediately shot down, which, if you know Tommy, it's kind of the opposite. He's generally a yes. Tommy, would you like to do a stunt? Yes. Even though he hasn't done many, he's usually up for it. But this one was not just a, I don't think so. It's a pretty hard no. And you'll hear what it is at the beginning of the next segment, and you will say Tommy was right to make that choice.
3: Okay.
1: Maybe. That's next. It is the Free Beer and Hot Wings Show. 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
11: Scattered showers and thunderstorms throughout the late morning, early afternoon, but we're not anticipating any severe weather or nor flash flooding throughout today. We all have a few hours of dry weather later on today, and that'll get our temperatures into the low 80s. But we do expect some more thunderstorms later on tonight into early Friday morning. With the News Channel 20 Storm Team Forecast, I'm meteorologist Matt Bednar.
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4: 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The customers, that is, clothes, none.
5: Please allow people to express themselves at our place.
6: You know what the problem I have is? Direct seat to butthole contact. I don't like that. I'm off put by that.
1: Maybe they put down that paper they use at doctor's offices.
6: Maybe, but then that's the worst too, though.
7: Crinkly.
6: When you get out, it sticks right to you. Yeah, every time somebody moves, it crinkles.
1: At least your chocolate starfish isn't kissing somebody's chocolate starfish residue from the month before.
6: Yeah, I don't like that.
4: Tonight, the chef expects about 20 people, men, women, some single, some not, all of them nude.
8: Will you cook in the nude ever or what?
5: Me? No.
8: Now, there's no touchy-feely stuff going on at the table?
9: Oh my God.
10: Is everyone here a pervert?
1: You can hear the disappointment in the reporter's question because he knows the answer is going to be no, and he's like, I really want the touchy-feely.
6: Yeah. What
8: there's
6: happens
8: no
6: here?
8: Touchy-feely stuff going on at the table? What about that? Somebody gets friendly? What's the story?
5: That's French for no.
6: That's French for no.
9: I like him a lot.
10: All right, take it back. This place is classy. Speaking French.
1: Yeah, he knows French.
9: Absolutely go. And I look at the fabric of the seat now that we've talked about, the butt to fabric

0: do this?
1: Like, ma'am, your boob is in your au jus sauce.
0: Yeah, see, I don't have to worry about that. You know?
2: Boob is in your au jus.
1: This is a French dip, not a nip dip, ma'am. Please act like you've eaten nude out in a restaurant before.
2: Are you nude at an Arby's?
1: I don't know what nice is.
2: That's your...
1: I had the roast
2: that's
1: beef.
2: That's the level. If it's got au jus, oh, it's a nice place.
1: You said French.
3: Yeah.
1: I don't know. So, Tommy, you're still a hard no?
4: Yeah, my question was going to be, did you end up seeing how much... Oh, yeah, hard no, yeah. Did you see how much it costs each person to get a ticket there, to say?
1: I did. What was it?
4: I didn't look.
1: $150 a ticket.
4: That's...
2: You have to buy a ticket?
1: Well...
4: For a reservation.
1: You buy the meal.
4: Yeah.
1: But you don't... You apparently, you're not ordering off a menu. That's,
2: I gotcha. Okay.
1: It's like when you go on
2: so
1: New Year's Eve
2: price,
1: or something.
2: Yeah.
3: Okay, yeah.
4: So, you know,
3: yeah.
4: That's not badly priced.
5: It's really not.
0: It's not, for especially if you're getting wine and everything.
1: Well, that's true.
2: In South Florida, too.
0: Yeah.
2: I'm sure that is not... Yeah, that's probably pretty run of the mill.
4: I'd try it. Sure. I'm under the table anyways. No one's going to know.
1: You're under the table at the nude restaurant?
4: No, sorry. Half of me is under the table.
1: We would pay for your ticket. You don't have to get the other customers to pay with your hand clapping.
3: Yeah.
1: It's weird. Dumber than the show trivia on the way next. Caller 10, you get to play 1-800-947-3979. Now, we'd have you listen to our phone to hear all of the things that aren't happening, but literally that's impossible. No spam calls, no spam texts. The silence is awesome. It's golden. Your phone, maybe not so quiet. Why? Data brokers are selling your personal information like it's on clearance. 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
1: 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That's next hour. Weird County Fair Traditions 2 and the $1,000 Minute of Mayhem. 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Cash prizes each and every day at this time. You could win. And that would be good. Ben joins us from Wisconsin, listening on Razor 94.7, 104.7. Ben, you have to make a choice. Kelly's asking the questions today. You can play against Steve for $200 or Maitland for $400.
2: I'm going for the money.
1: Okay, going for $400. You and Maitland will have the same five questions from Kelly. Whoever gets the most right out of five wins. If there is a tie, low time wins. You can each pass on questions. And Kelly will come back to them. Maximum of 90 seconds, which I may have said. Kelly will ask the questions. If you pass on them, she'll come back to them. Same for Mate. Mate's in the hallway. She will not hear your turn. Ben, good luck.
2: Thank you.
3: All right, Ben, your turn on Dumber Than the Show Trivia begins in 3, 2, 1. In the children's toe-counting rhyme, what did the third little piggy have to eat?
2: Roast beef.
3: What U.S. city is named after St. Francis of Assisi?
2: St. Augustine.
3: What is the scientific study of animal biology called?
2: Pass.
3: What element's chemical symbol is Ni?
2: Nitrogen.
3: How many people signed both the Declaration of Independence and the U.S. Constitution?
2: Pass.
3: What is the scientific study of animal biology called?
2: Pass.
3: How many people signed both the Declaration of Independence and the U.S. Constitution?
2: 18.
3: Time. Ben, how do you feel like you did?
2: Not great.
3: All right. Ben, we are going to put you on hold. We will bring Maitland back into the studio. It is a CC, right, before? Yeah, that's how. Yeah, okay. And Maitland will take her turn defending her jackpot today on Wild Card Trivia. Maitland, how was your time in the hallway?
4: It was nice.
3: Are you ready to defend your jackpot and answer these five questions?
4: I'm ready.
3: Okay, Ben is on hold, and your turn begins in 3, 2, 1. In the children's toe-counting rhyme, what did the third little piggy have to eat?
4: Roast beef.
3: What U.S. city is named after St. Francis of Assisi?
4: Could you repeat that?
3: What U.S. city is named after St. Francis of Assisi?
4: San Francisco.
3: What is the scientific study of animal biology called?
4: Animal biology. Zoology.
3: What element's chemical symbol is Ni?
4: Sodium?
3: How many people signed both the Declaration of Independence and the U.S. Constitution?
4: 4.
3: Time. Mate, how do you feel like you did?
4: Okay.
3: All right. We will bring Ben back on, and we will go over your answers, which will lead us to a winner on trivia today. Welcome back, Ben. We start off
2: Hello.
3: With question number one. In the children's toe-counting rhyme, what did the third little piggy have to eat? Ben said roast beef. Maitland said roast beef. The answer is roast beef. Question number two. What U.S. city is named after St. Francis of Assisi? That's how you say it, right? That's
5: yes.
3: what I was asking. Okay.
5: Yeah,
3: well, I was like,
5: yeah.
3: did I say that wrong? Ben said, St. Augustine. Maitland also thought about it for a second and said San Francisco. The answer is San Francisco. Mate with a 2-1 lead. What is the scientific study of animal biology called? This is question number three. Ben passed and passed again. Maitland said zoology. Zoology is correct. Question number four. What element's chemical symbol is Ni? Ben said nitrogen. Maitland said sodium. The answer is nickel. Nickel. Going into the final question, Maitland's up 3-0. This is going to be hard to come back from, Ben. But this one's worth 3 points, just in case. How many people signed both the Declaration of Independence and the U.S. Constitution? Ben passed and came back, thought about it, and said 18. Maitland said 4. 6 people signed the Declaration of Independence, and 6 people signed the U.S. Constitution. The answer is 6. But Maitland wins 3-0.
4: Nice try, Ben.
2: Good game.
4: You too.
1: Well, Ben, based on your results, I give you this advice. Don't feed yourself to a bear.
2: Right.
1: Okay? Be safe.
2: Thank you.
1: We'll see you next time.
2: All right, thank you.
1: See you, bud. Play again tomorrow. In 1 hour, the $1,000 Minute of Mayhem. 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
16: Scattered showers and thunderstorms throughout the late morning, early afternoon, but we're not anticipating any severe weather or nor flash flooding throughout today. We all have a few hours of dry weather later on today, and that'll get our temperatures into the low 80s. But we do expect some more thunderstorms later on tonight into early Friday morning. With the News Channel 20 storm team forecast, I'm meteorologist Matt Bednar.
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1: 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What are the weirdest names in college football? There's a lot. I mean, every year, it's sort of become an annual tradition, that is, not transmission.
2: Yes.
1: Would you like to hear some?
2: Yes, of course, as always. Okay.
1: Starting wide receiver for USC, Ethan Booby Feaster.
2: Booby Feaster?
1: And more than likely, when you get the roster from them, it'll probably say Booby Feaster, which is a pretty good name.
2: Okay, yeah.
3: Like, is it straight up spelled like B-O-O-B-I-E?
1: Yep.
3: Feaster.
1: Yep.
3: Wow.
1: Yeah.
2: Okay. All right.
1: At Missouri State,
2: a good buffet.
1: Making a second, at least second appearance, offensive lineman King Large. It's a great name.
2: King Large.
1: San Jose State linebacker, Sir Bible. Sir with two R's.
4: Going back, what are King Large's stats?
1: I mean, offensive lineman, so probably 305.
4: Probably, yeah.
1: 6'4", 305. I mean, Missouri State's a smaller school, but even the smaller schools now have offensive linemen. They generally average 310, 315.
4: It'd be funny if he was the kicker, though.
1: Yeah,
4: so he's like 5'9", 160. Yeah.
1: From Kent State, wide receiver, this one really sounds like the East-West Bowl with Key and Peele. Darrealist Clark.
2: Darrealist.
1: From Liberty, D'Icy Hopkins.
2: D'Icy.
1: D-Icy.
4: I-C-Y or I-C-E-E like the...
1: I-C-E-Y.
4: Like the drink.
1: No trademark.
2: I-C-E-Y. Okay. All right.
1: This guy... He had a couple catches in a game we did last year. Rocky Beers, a tight end at Oklahoma. That's
2: an Oklahoma name.
1: That sounds like a name of somebody who would have been like a great in the 60s.
2: Yeah.
1: Oh, I remember that time Butkus hit Rocky Beers and his ears flew off.
2: Yeah. It does sound that
4: He's
2: way.
4: He's got
2: a
4: huge beard, probably.
1: Yeah. Right?
4: Beard.
1: Probably.
3: That Built boy like a needs mountain. A Coors sponsorship.
1: Yes.
4: Yeah.
1: That is a brilliant idea. Like his NIL.
3: Yeah.
2: Should
1: I mean,
2: be.
1: It's like it might as well be called Coors.
2: Yeah.
1: Grant Bierman of Illinois. He's a linebacker.
2: Okay.
1: Gumbo Gaskins, which seems like he's from Middle Earth.
2: Yeah, Bierman is one thing, but Gumbo Gaskins.
1: He's a Blue Raider from Middle Tennessee.
3: I need him to be best friends with Walton Goggins. So that it's Walton Goggins and Gumbo Gaskins.
2: Gumbo.
1: Okay, next one is...
4: go to Baskin Robbins.
1: This next one's... I think I'm getting it right. I know I have the first name right. I'm reasonably sure. He's a defensive lineman from Western Kentucky. He's a Hilltopper. Machiavelli Molotumau.
2: Oh, boy.
4: Okay.
2: Okay.
4: One more time. Machiavelli.
1: Machiavelli Molotumau.
2: Okay.
4: Molotumau.
2: Is that is he from Hawaii?
1: He's of Samoan descent. I don't have locations, but that's definitely a Samoan last name.
2: Because I know Hawaii, like... if I'm not mistaken, like Hawaii is usually they really pronounce everything you're looking at.
1: That's the rule of thumb for
2: and then,
1: those
2: but
1: types
2: like,
1: of names.
2: But like
1: I was
2: Samoan,
1: told.
2: like that one though can be like Tua Tagovailoa. There's like no N in there or something, right? For Tagovailoa,
1: it was spelled T A G.
4: Yeah, it looks like tag. It looks like tag,
1: but it's pronounced like the first time I heard somebody say it. Well, that's not right.
4: Mm-hmm.
1: And I actually went to the Alabama sports information director and I said, I keep hearing people say, and this was when he's a freshman, he wasn't playing a ton. I'm like, I keep seeing Tua Tagovailoa, but it doesn't look like that. And he goes,
2: Tagovailoa?
1: He's like, nope. Tunga. We butchered that one a few times.
2: Yeah, that's a tough one.
1: Then once you get used to saying it, it's like, oh, it's easy.
4: Yeah.
1: Like now.
4: Well, there's a rhythm to it. Tua Tagovailoa.
1: Yeah. Like I always tell people when they ask about memorizing names, the problem is first you have to memorize that a name is a name before you can apply it to a number.
4: Mm-hmm.
1: Like you spend so much time learning to pronounce Tua Tagovailoa when you didn't know him. Somebody goes, what number is he? Tua.
4: Number
1: Tua. Sacramento State safety, Diesel Gordon.
4: Diesel Gordon.
1: That's a good one. from Alabama.
4: Sounds like a Cars character.
3: Yes, it does.
2: It really does.
1: The next one does, too, from Alabama. Offensive lineman, Racin Delgatty. R-A-C-I-N.
2: Racin Delgatty.
1: Ohio State running back, Legend Bay. Which sounds like a soap opera in the 90s.
2: It does.
1: Did you watch Legend Bay today?
2: Oh,
1: I did.
2: I couldn't believe it.
1: Can you believe that slut
2: to
1: Monica?
2: Xavier?
3: Or he's like a lighthouse keeper. Did you go over to Legend Bay's place? What do you mean,
4: right
3: the bay?
4: Right on the bay.
1: Arizona State linebacker, Prayer Young Black Goat. That's a...
2: Prayer Young.
1: Hyphenated last name. Young, and his mom was Young or Black Goat, and dad was... Okay. Younger Black Goat. And first name, Prayer.
3: Younger Black Goat.
1: Okay. 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
1: $1,000 Minute of Mayhem in just a little bit. That's in the next segment. 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Tommy came in today with a dream.
2: Ooh, he is a dreamer.
1: Is that fair to say?
3: Yeah, that's perfectly worded, yes.
1: I was a little surprised by this.
3: Yeah, so there is a DJ just like south of us on another station who goes by the radio name Meatball.
1: Meatball.
3: And I am so jealous of that. I want a cool name, guys. Like, Tommy, the only thing I'm known for is a cool, like, car wash chain. And people have had cool nicknames forever, like, and I'm just my first name, my last name, Tommy. There's another Tommy already on our station with our program director. And, like, I'm not cool enough to have a one-word name like Madonna or anything like that. And I was also watching a movie the other day, and I love it when, like, the tall guys are called tiny. Like, okay. I want something cool. Like, okay. I want something that people will look at and be like, yeah, and not, like, look at me like, okay, Tommy, yeah. Okay. Yeah.
1: You want an ironic name, like we call you Smart?
3: Oh,
4: Smarty.
5: Boom, roasted.
3: Yeah.
5: Okay.
3: Yeah,
2: Tommy, I hear you. I thought the same thing when I got into radio. I'm Hot Wings now. That's free beer. I don't know if you know that or not.
3: Yeah. Oh, you guys have nicknames. Wow.
2: Yeah, I know. See? Wasn't born that way. I know. It's hard to believe.
1: And we definitely weren't cool enough to give ourselves nicknames.
2: But I did think that when I first got into, when I was doing mornings by myself a million years ago, which is why I became Chris Early, because I was like, well, I've always wanted a nickname, and I knew so many radio people with cool nicknames, and I ended up coming up with one that still wasn't that cool. But I had grown up, and I remember there was a guy that, I think his name was Carl Coffee, and I just went, oh, I like that tie-in. I always just thought it was kind of cutesy or whatever, so I became Chris Early, and it was early in the morning, but I didn't spell it as E-A-R-L-Y. It was U-R-L-Y, and I go, then people really think that's my real name, and it's just, what luck that I became a morning DJ with a name like Early in the morning.
3: Right.
2: But I get the draw for wanting to have some kind of a nickname.
3: Yeah, like, my dad has had a radio name he's had a radio name his whole life, and I'm like, yeah, that's sick!
2: Yeah, it's Radio Jesus.
3: Exactly. Yeah. They call him RJ.
2: Do you have some options that you've been tossing around, or?
3: Well, I've been thinking because, you guys have been calling like Blippi, and like you guys gave me one on my like third day here of Turd Cobain. I thought that was fun and like, you know, seasonal, but I don't want to be called Turd.
1: Seasonal.
2: I mean, you could be TC.
3: Yeah, but then like, oh, what's TC? I'm like, oh, Turd Cobain.
2: yeah,
3: it just I don't want to have to have Turd associated with my identity.
1: Do you think Meatball got that nickname because he chose it because he has an Italian heritage, or do you think he just ate meatballs and then somebody's like, yeah, we should call that guy Meatball?
5: Tommy, I've already got like 45 nicknames lined up for you right here.
3: 45.
2: All right, yeah. That's great.
5: Well, I went to ChatGPT, of course, and I typed in, what's a good nickname for a guy named Tommy who works in radio, loves Pokemon, rides a one wheel, and has lots of whimsy?
3: Okay.
5: Okay, that. So okay, you could right. be Rollin' Tommy.
3: Okay.
2: Okay, I mean, that's a little.
5: The one wheel wonder.
1: Too big.
5: Captain Carve.
2: You know, I always like it when somebody gets adorned with a official title of some sort.
3: Yeah,
2: you know, Monsignor, Captain, Poobah.
3: Well, yeah, like Alexander the Great. Like, that's awesome. People used to have such cool names.
5: Okay.
1: How about Tommy the Mid?
3: Oh.
1: Yeah. It fits your generation.
5: How about Floatmaster Tom? The Sidewalk Surfer? Wheelie Tommy or Tom Glide?
3: Tom Glide's kind of cool.
5: Tom Glide is on a hot hit station.
2: Tom Glide.
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2: No, Tom Glide only works on Saturday afternoons.
3: Definitely.
1: Tom Glide talks about when radio was still good.
2: Yeah.
5: Okay, so there's also some whimsical / fun nicknames Tomfoolery.
3: Oh, hey, that's not bad. But not for a name, but a show. That'd be great.
1: Don't forget, when you call, you'll be talking to our phone screener, Bear Pegasus. But Bear is spelled B-A-R-E.
5: Well, this one doesn't make sense. Whimsy Tomsy?
3: No.
2: It makes perfect sense.
1: I like Tomsy.
5: Captain Chaos.
3: Captain Chaos.
1: What decade does it think it's writing these for?
5: I don't know.
3: G.I. Joe villain.
5: I like this one. It says, Tom Fetty, like confetti.
3: We couldn't have figured that out.
1: Okay. Not gonna lie.
5: One of my personal favorites, the Giggle Wizard.
3: Okay. No, that's
4: one,
3: it.
4: Top contender.
3: Yeah. So far, so good.
2: Giggle Wiz. Gig Wiz.
5: If you're spinning lots of music, you can be.
3: Oh yeah.
5: Sir spins a lot.
3: Oh yeah.
2: Okay, but he's not. So. Oh.
5: The Vibe Goblin.
3: The Vibe Goblin? That definitely is an overnight DJ.
4: No, yeah. That sounds like a guy who sells you vibrators out of a long leather coat on the street.
2: Definitely.
1: And it would get shortened to V-Goblin, and that makes you even more creepy.
3: I'm the Vibe Goblin.
2: I'm the Voblin.
5: The Joyride, I don't know.
4: Oh,
5: the Vibe Goblin on the... So the name of your show is The Joyride, I think, and you're
2: with
5: the Vibe.
2: With the Vibe Goblin.
3: There's problems with that one, I think.
1: What is, if you're okay saying, what's your middle name?
3: My middle name is Jordan. After TJ? Michael Jordan.
4: You're TJ!
2: You've always wanted.
5: Son of a bitch!
4: My God, Steve, the name you've always wanted. Yeah. And Tommy was born with it.
3: Yeah, how's that feel, Steve?
1: And he just shuns it.
4: And he doesn't even want it. He doesn't even want that one.
5: I know.
4: That's your dream.
5: I know. Yeah.
2: And thus, he has to be TJ now.
4: Yes.
2: Just to aggravate the hell out of Steve.
1: Yeah. So, Maitland, which one do you like? You're good at this.
4: I like TJ.
1: TJ behind the glass? I want you to change everything on the website to TJ right now.
3: Okay, bet.
1: Change all your social media.
2: And all of our letterhead.
5: Thank you, Vibe Goblin.
1: Another great investment.
2: Okay, all right. Nope. Thanks, TJ.
1: Dong Dong Dippy Duck.
4: Giggle Wizard. I did like that one.
1: Giggle Wizard.
5: Professor Whimsy.
3: Mm. Guys, I could have a PhD. Wait, that's not a PhD.
4: Yeah, that's what it stands for. Professor.
5: Of hot dogs.
4: Yeah.
2: Professor of HD.
4: Dr. Professor Whimsy to you.
2: I have a master's degree.
5: I didn't go to 4 years of Whimsy College.
4: Whimsy College, home of the Giggle Wizards.
3: That's awesome. I'm so glad I asked for this.
1: Okay, so TJ.
2: Yeah, I like that.
1: Unless we're in a pinch. $1,000 Minute of Mayhem is next. 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You'll get to play. Back in a moment, it is the Free Beer and Hot Wings
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18: Scattered showers and thunderstorms throughout the late morning, early afternoon, but we're not anticipating any severe weather or nor flash flooding throughout today. We all have a few hours of dry weather later on today, and that'll get our temperatures into the low 80s. But we do expect some more thunderstorms later on tonight into early Friday morning. With the News Channel 20 Storm Team Forecast, I'm meteorologist Matt Bednar.
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1: Later this hour, one more thing. What do we learn? Right now, time for this.
2: All right.
1: Gary's in New Hampshire listening on 100.1 The Planet. Hi, Gary.
3: Hey, guys.
1: How are you?
3: Good.
1: All right. You have a chance to win $1,000 right here. It's very simple. You've got to get 10 questions right and do so before the buzzer sounds. If you get all 10 right before the buzzer sounds after 60 seconds, then you win $1,000. You can pass on questions and we'll come back to them. But again, you got to beat the buzzer, not tie it. Any questions?
3: Nope.
1: How are you feeling?
3: Screwed because I got them all right yesterday. So,
1: Oh, no. Used it all up.
3: Yeah.
1: Maybe today's your day,
3: yeah,
1: too.
3: I did.
1: Maybe it's indicative of your path. All right, here we go. Your turn on the $1,000 Minute of Mayhem begins in 3, 2, 1. What are Robin Williams and Nathan Lane pretending to be in the 1996 movie The Birdcage?
3: Pass.
1: How many carats is pure gold?
3: 24.
1: What river separates Mexico from the United States?
3: Rio Grande.
1: What tree gives us prunes?
3: Plum tree.
1: What day is the Super Bowl always played on?
3: Sunday.
1: What U.S. What U.S. government branch includes the president and vice president?
3: Executive, thanks.
1: What was Tom Cruise's call sign in the 1986 movie Top Gun?
3: Maverick.
1: In what sport is the Heisman Trophy awarded?
3: College football.
1: Who played the role of the U.S. president in the movie Independence Day?
3: Pass.
1: What is the fourth letter of the Greek alphabet?
3: Delta.
1: What are Robin Williams and Nathan Lane? What would have you said?
3: Bank robbers.
1: Okay. You'll probably feel better in a moment. Let's score it. What are Robin Williams and Nathan Lane pretending to be in the 1996 movie The Birdcage?
4: Gary passed.
1: Anyone?
2: Women?
1: Straight.
2: Oh.
1: Which seems weird all these years later, but everybody loved it at the time. Might still be good. Don't know. How many carats is pure gold?
4: Gary said 24.
1: Correct. What river separates Mexico from the U.S.?
4: Gary said the Rio Grande.
1: Correct. What tree gives us prunes?
4: Gary said a plum tree.
1: Yes. What day is the Super Bowl always played on?
4: Gary said Sunday.
1: Felt too easy, didn't it? Like a little trick question. Which U.S. government branch, executive, includes the president and vice president?
4: Gary said executive.
1: And you're welcome, Gary. You'd have got it anyway, right?
3: Yep.
1: Okay. What was Tom Cruise's call sign in the 1986 movie Top Gun?
4: Gary said Maverick.
1: That is correct. In what sport is the Heisman Trophy awarded?
4: Gary said college football.
1: Yes. Who played the role of the U.S. president in the movie Independence Day?
4: Gary passed.
1: Now, if you had time, Gary, would you have had the answer?
3: I would have probably said Harrison Ford.
1: Okay. Anyone?
5: Bill Pullman?
1: Bill Pullman.
4: Bill Pullman, yes.
1: Will not go quietly into the night. What is the fourth letter of the Greek alphabet?
4: Gary said Delta.
1: Now that, he got right. How many did he get?
4: Gary got 8.
1: Of the 8 you answered, you got them all.
3: Not bad.
1: Not bad at all.
4: No, it's not bad.
1: Thank you, Gary.
3: All right, thanks, guys.
1: You bet, bud. One more thing. One college football team will have a completely different wrinkle than everybody else when the season starts this fall. That's one more thing. Next, it is the Free Beer and Hot Wing Show. More of us, the Free Beer and Hot Wing Show. Coming up on 92.7 WQLZ, the rock station. Did you hear that? Listen again very carefully. That's my phone. No spam calls. No spam texts. I love the silence. Your phone? Probably not so quiet. Here's why. Data brokers are selling your personal information like it's on clearance. Your phone number, your home address, email, family members, political affiliations, even where you bank. Those scammers blowing up your phone didn't get lucky. They bought your information and they're going to keep buying it over and over until you make it stop. That's what we did with the help

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1: 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What do we learn in just a moment? First, one more thing is about a former employee of Comcast in Connecticut. Comcast, Xfinity. Mm-hmm. Now, these are his claims. You can claim anything in a lawsuit. We saw that story a few weeks ago, maybe a month or two ago, about that guy that worked for the investment firm. I can't remember which one, but the big one, one of the big ones, who said that his boss was doing all sorts of things to him. And then we found out that he's a chronic liar. So who knows? Mm-hmm. But if this is one of those things where, if true, would be bad. You know, sometimes if you're in a business, they might have a fun little competition. Like whoever has the best sales this month wins the best parking spot or a gift certificate. And whoever has the worst, they might make it like a fantasy football bet, like has to wear the hat of shame or something like that. They were more hat of shame kind of place, allegedly, at this place. A former employee claims that the lowest person in sales for the month would be tied to a chair and hit in the face with pies.
2: Oh, my God.
1: Now, the way they say it in the lawsuit, tie the lowest-ranked sales consultant for the prior month to a chair in the back office and thereafter assault that person by violently smashing a cream pie in their face. This is what they allege. Defendant, through its employees, servants, agents, intentionally created an intimidating, hostile, or offensive work environment through its active policy to promote its revenues and profits by ordering employees to tie down and physically assault underperforming coworkers. Okay. I doubt it's a company policy.
3: When you put it like that, it sounds bad.
1: He claims the store manager directed other staff members to take part in and document the punishments in video, resulting in bodily harm, humiliation, and disgrace. He says that he told the regional manager about the punishments and said, it makes me feel uncomfortable and caused me concern. He claims the regional manager did nothing about it. So I don't know what's true and what's not, but that would be a bad plan to hit your employees in the face with pies. Even if it's not that hard, that's not going to work out.
2: It's very Michael Scotty.
1: Mm-hmm.
3: Yeah, I mean, jelly donuts is one thing.
4: Yeah. You know,
3: pies is taking it to a next level.
1: Yeah, it is. It is. Mm-hmm. The good thing about jelly donuts is no one was tied to anything. We were just trapped in a box. That's a lot better. What did we learn today? Tommy, what did you learn?
5: Yeah, it's been like Steve's been going to the wrong restaurant for fried chicken for so many years.
1: Maitland, what did you learn?
4: I learned the worst thing Mario Lopez did on the internet was wear a tank top.
1: Steve, what did you learn?
3: I learned more than I ever care to know about Wendy's and KFC slogans and logos.
1: Kelly, what did you learn?
4: I learned if you're scared to talk to pretty people, talk to ugly people first.
1: I learned that Kelly needs an automatic queefer to feed her cat when she goes on vacation.
4: That's so true.
1: Did I skip you, Hotwings?
2: Yeah.
1: Let's fix that. Hotwings, what did you learn?
2: I learned that I still don't know what the recipe of KFC is.
1: That is all for today. It is the Free Beer and Hot Wings Show.
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18: Scattered showers and thunderstorms throughout the late morning, early afternoon, but we're not anticipating any severe weather or nor flash flooding throughout today. We'll have a few hours of dry weather later on today, and that'll get our temperatures into the low 80s. But we do expect some more thunderstorms later on tonight into early Friday morning. With the News Channel 20 Storm Team forecast, I'm meteorologist Matt Bednar.
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do what they told ya. 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
1: There's just so much goddamn weight on my shoulders. 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

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What's going on? Happy Thursday. It is Kyle. 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
1: We played a clip of a guy asking if giant buildings that we're always building on Earth might not just make the Earth too heavy and cause it to fall out of the galaxy.
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28: Going to be mostly cloudy today with some scattered showers and thunderstorms throughout the day with highs of 83. Do have a chance of some showers and thunderstorms tonight. Some of those storms could produce some heavy rainfall. Mostly cloudy with a low of around 69. Tomorrow, partly sunny, highs of 88. Overnight showers Friday night into Saturday. Mostly sunny, though, on Saturday with a high of 88. And then closing out the weekend Sunday, mostly sunny, highs of 90.
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latest one from Nickelback featuring John 5. That's called Rattle the Cage. 92.7 WQLZ, the rock station. That'll show up on their brand new album coming out in October, named Everything Under the Sun. 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

0: It's the loudest lunch hour in Central Illinois. 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

Fighters on 92.7 WQLZ, the rock station. Good morning to you. It is Kyle getting through this Thursday so that we can get to Friday and the weekend. Brand new rock from Cage the Elephant. This is Beaches in Tennessee. 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
17: Going to be mostly cloudy today. Could see some scattered showers and thunderstorms throughout the day. Highs of 83. More chance of showers and thunderstorms tonight. Some of those storms could be giving us some heavy rainfall. Mostly cloudy. Lows of 69 tomorrow. Partly sunny. Highs of 88. Overnight showers Friday night into Saturday. Mostly sunny, though, on Saturday with highs of 88. Closing out the weekend Sunday with mostly sunny skies and highs of 90.
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90s Live right here on 92.7 WQLZ, the rock station with Green Day. Big congrats go out to Melissa last night. Pretty fly for a Wednesday grand prize winner. She's going to be going to see Weezer down in Nashville at Bridgestone Arena in October. Got $600 in spending cash. Very good night last night. Thanks to all for coming out. You can see Melissa's photo over on our Facebook page at 927 WQLZ. My name is Kyle. 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
1: Would you trade inches of your height for money? One of the offers was 2 inches for $300,000, but it went up to 10 inches for $50 million. What would you do? 22% said there's no amount of money they would take to make them shorter. I just don't believe you. If the money's there in a pile and it's a painless event,
2: yeah,
1: and
2: it's
1: you're
2: just
1: gonna,
2: like a genie finger snap.
3: Where are they taking the height out of? Are they just getting rid of my shins?
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2: 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If it's only shin meat, that's terrible. 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

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That's Facebook, that's Twitter, that's Instagram, that's YouTube, and TikTok. Evanescence called Who Will You Follow? 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
20: It's mostly cloudy out there today. Scattered showers and thunderstorms rolling through. Highs of 83. More chance of showers and thunderstorms tonight. Some could give us some heavy rainfall with a low of 69. Partly sunny tomorrow. Highs of 88. Could see some overnight showers Friday night into Saturday. Mostly sunny, though, on Saturday. Highs of 88. Closing out the weekend Sundays with sunny skies. Highs of 90.
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Bad Omens, Death of Peace of Mind, 92.7 WQLZ, The Rock Station. What's going on? It is Kyle getting closer to the Headbangers Lunch. Coming up at noon today, being brought to you by Happy Days Gift Shop, your one-stop hippie shop. We got The Who, Papa Roach, Seven Dust, all on the way. Right now, it's Disturbed and Voices.

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Don't forget that Seven Dust Theory of a Dead Man Return to Dust will be playing up at the Devon Lakeshore Amphitheater up in Decatur in just a little less than 2 weeks. You can get all the details, WQLZ.com. We got Seven Dust on deck right now. It's Papa Roach. She Loves Me Not, QLZ.

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What's going on? 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
11: Mostly cloudy out there. Scattered showers and thunderstorms rolling through. Highs of 83. Chance of showers and thunderstorms tonight. Some of them could be pretty heavy. Mostly cloudy, though, with a low of around 69. Partly sunny tomorrow. Highs of 88. Sunny on Saturday. Highs of 88 as well. Sunday, mostly sunny. Highs getting to 90.
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It is time for Mandatory Metallica songs, themes chosen by you. Actually, these two come to us from Christopher, listening right here in the good city of Springfield, starting it off with Enter Sandman. It's Mandatory Metallica, 92.7 WQLZ.

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That is from the Saint Anger album, 92.7 WQLZ, the rock station. Those two went out to Christopher listening in Springfield. 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My name is Kyle. We're inside of the Headbangers Lunch, all thanks to Happy Days Gift Shop. 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It's QLZ.

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1: Would you trade inches of your height for money? One of the offers was 2 inches for $300,000, but it went up to 10 inches for $50 million. What would you do? 22% said there's no amount of money they would take to make them shorter. I just don't believe you. If the money's there in a pile and it's a painless event,
2: yeah,
1: and
2: it's
1: you're
2: just like a, where, like a genie finger snap.
3: Where are they taking the height out of? Are they just getting rid of my shins?
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1: Yeah.
2: 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If it's only shin meat, that's terrible. 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

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It is Kyle, getting through a Thursday, one day closer to the weekend. Keep the rock going, Chevelle, Pale Horse, it's QLZ.

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1: It's my list today. 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
16: Been mostly cloudy out there today, seeing some scattered showers and thunderstorms rolling through, highs of 83, more chance of showers and thunderstorms tonight. Some could be pretty heavy, mostly cloudy with a low of around 69, partly sunny tomorrow, highs in the upper 80s, overnight showers Friday night into Saturday, mostly sunny though on Saturday with a high of 88, and then closing out the weekend on Sunday with sun, highs of 90.
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Got new rock from Fozzy coming up. Also get some Bush and Smile Empty Soul in there as well. Puddle of Mud, Control now.

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Congrats again to Melissa, our grand prize winner of Pretty Fly for a Wednesday. She's going to go see Weezer down in Nashville later on this year, get some spending cash as well. Finale was last night at the Spot 90s Bar and Grill. 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

Foo Fighters on 92.7 WQLZ, the rock station. It's time for me to get the hell on out of here. I'm passing the keys over to Ryan. He'll take over. He'll have your new rock artist spotlight at 2:30. Do a triple shot after 3. 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

Alice in Chains, Them Bones, 92.7 WQLZ, Central Illinois Rock Station. I'm Ryan Preacher hanging out with us this afternoon from Ashes to New. We'll be opening everything up for Shinedown at the Illinois State Fair on August 23rd. 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That is tomorrow. 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It's the-

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12: It's not a washout, but we are stuck in a stubborn weather pattern with more periods of rain on the way. Tonight, partly cloudy with off and on scattered showers and storms and lows around 69. And for Friday, a mix of sun and clouds with isolated showers and storms still possible and highs around 87, but feeling like the 90s. With your News Channel 20 Storm Team forecast, I'm Chief Meteorologist Cheryl Lemke.
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It is a little bit before 2:30. Their spotlight is always all powered by WDS, diving into new tunes that are out there and revisiting a guy by the name of Ryan Purds for today. We've had Ryan on a whole bunch of different features in the past. He's on New on Q currently, and he's going to be going out with Daughtry this upcoming fall for the 20 Years Unplugged. He'll be opening things on up. It looks like, boy, the closest to us would maybe be Nashville. There's a Nashville, Indiana. I did not realize that. Possibly Nashville, Indiana, Des Moines, Iowa. There's a couple here in the Midwest. But you can follow Ryan on a bunch of the socials and everything else. This is his track called Sour. It's QLZ.

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Oh, my bad, Ryan, my bad. 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And you can hear him on New IQ on Saturday nights. And I'll be back on that this week. And Les Shaggy is going to be taking on over everything. It's entirely possible. Alexis got him in the night again at 7:30. Right now it's Wage War Blindfold, their latest on QLZ.

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1: Would you trade inches of your height for money? One of the offers was 2 inches for $300,000, but it went up to 10 inches for $50 million. What would you do? 22% said there's no amount of money they would take to make them shorter. I just don't believe you. If the money's there in a pile and it's a painless event,
2: yeah, it's just like a genie finger snap.
3: Where are they taking the height out of? Are they just getting rid of my shins?
2: I assume it's proportional. Yeah. But you're right. If it's only shin meat, that's terrible. 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

0: We used to say corn in the morn. Now we just say corn, and it's 92.7 WQLZ. The Rock Station coming up at 3 o'clock. The triple shot today, it's all about being basically just undead, not alive for today. We'll have songs from Skillet. We'll have songs from Hollywood Undead and Bad Wolves coming up in just a little bit. It's Beartooth now on QLZ.
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Triple Shot on 92.7 WQLZ, Central Illinois' rock station. We figured I'm making a last-minute change-up here for the Triple Shot because we're kind of doing like an undead, not alive kind of theme, and Skillet's back from the dead. It was like, we'll throw that in here kind of the last hour and just still get some Skillet in there for you. But we're throwing in Shinedown's Dead Don't Die. They'll obviously be here at the Illinois State Fair coming up in 17 days. We are very excited for it. We have two more chances for you to win second chance stop tickets. We'll dive into all that later on this afternoon, but if you'd like to get all the details, you can do so. WQLZ.com and find out where we will be. But Dead Don't Die by Shinedown following Hollywood Undead's Undead, a word that they've managed to put into a lot of their songs. It's QLZ.

Triple Shot today, 92.7 WQLZ, The Rock Station. Basically, things, songs that could pertain to getting your brains eaten, Shinedown's Dead Don't Die, Hollywood Undead's Undead. And what do we kick this off with again? My goodness, I tell you, speaking of brains, my brain is not what it used to be at all. Bad Wolves and Zombie are three tunes for today. But basically, the unalive, the undead today, or just overall zombies and creatures that will eat your brains for the most part. So have fun. Right now, it's Trey on QLZ. I did it!

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8: It's not a washout, but we are stuck in a stubborn weather pattern with more periods of rain on the way. Tonight, partly cloudy with off and on scattered showers and storms and lows around 69. And for Friday, a mix of sun and clouds with isolated showers and storms still possible and highs around 87, but feeling like the 90s. With your News Channel 20 Storm Team Forecast, I'm Chief Meteorologist Cheryl Lemke.
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And big congratulations going out to Melissa R. Melissa was our winner last night at the Pretty Fly for a Wednesday, the spot. Us being there for the last 6 weeks. And Melissa winning herself $600 in Visa gift cards. She's got herself a pair of tickets to go see Weezer in Nashville. I believe it was her. It's her husband that was out with her last night. Her husband also qualified. He got knocked out pretty early, but Melissa stood strong in there. And we told you you could register every single week when you were out there. A few of you got a couple of different chances to get registered and a couple chances to try to win. I believe Dan, who took third place, Dan had two entries in there as well, and he was like the third person. He was the third to last person that we pulled out of there. His second entry, but Melissa, our winner for that. A big thank you to all of you who came out. Obviously, the spot, Jess, their general manager, Jordan, the owner, their entire staff who waited on us. And I mean, waited on us, like, I mean, they're making sure we've got everything that we need and make sure we are well taken care of while we're there, which they'll do the same for you if you go in and eat and you're a customer or you want to go to the bar and have some drinks. But we had a lot of fun with this over the last 6 weeks. And if we do anything more like this, we will obviously let you know. It's Rage on QLZ.

New stuff from Manson, Exit Wound, 92.7 WQLZ, The Rock Station, as we are going to start diving into your daily Q question answers a little bit later on this afternoon. Your summer highlights. I know summer's, it's kind of winding down. It's kind of not. If you go by just the calendar version of summer, we're good for another month and 2 weeks or so. But we really know that once Memorial Day weekend hits, it's pretty much summer. So we want to know your summer highlights. Let us know some of the things you've really enjoyed so far. Here over the last couple of months, Facebook, Instagram, and X, you can comment there. You can text or call as well, 217-629-8200. 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
1: 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Hopefully that is not how your summer is going. 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So let's get on Instagram sharing. Seeing some new bands in three different countries this year. Checking out Void in Detroit tonight. Schlitzky, a Michigander who tunes into us every single day using that wonderful WQLZ app or WQLZ.com, which you can do anywhere across the country. I believe overseas as well. I believe so. Stuart.Corey says, move my daughter back to Illinois from Florida. Too many alligators down there, I'm guessing. Actually, I have no idea. I have no idea. Glad she's home for it. Glad she's home. Be a nice thing. Let's see. We'll grab a few of you on Facebook. We've been salty this week, folks. We really have. We've been salty. We've had some very interesting answers on some stuff this week. Very interesting ones. Jeff doing some motorcycle riding. We'll leave off with Chuck for the moment. Says haven't had too many highlights. A lot of bad luck one after the other. Well, Chuck, I hope it gets better. He says that being said, the wife and I did enjoy the Ozzy tribute band out at Dannenberger. We're also looking forward to seeing Shinedown at the State Fair. So, Chuck, hopefully we see you on out there. If you remember, if you want tickets for that show, a couple of stops coming up tomorrow and a Saturday. I'll be at Happy Days tomorrow from 2 until 4 on 9th and North Grand. Be at Landmark Certified over here on the north side of town off North Dirksen. Those details as well at WQLZ.com. But that will be the final two chances for you to win Shinedown tickets from us. It's Breaking Ben. They'll be in St. Louis coming up on September 25th. Something wicked. It's QLZ.

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We'll grab a few more of your answers when it comes to your summer highlights. That's what we ask you today for your daily Q question. You can hit us up, Facebook, Instagram, and X, 217-629-8200. Karen says, seeing Triumph in St. Louis. I saw them back in 1983 when I was 20 years old. And seeing the, we got to know, compare and contrast from 1983 to 2026. 43-year difference. We got to know the difference. Thank you, Karen. Jackie says, lots of concerts and the farmer's market. It was a great time at the farmer's market last week. We were a bunch of our stations were out there last Thursday for the Illinois Product Farmer's Market with the Illinois State Fair taking it over. A good time last week. Got myself some spicy spaghetti sauce, which is never a bad thing ever. I got some of the West of Wise, the blackberry cider in the cans. I'll be honest, it was gone by Friday night, the four cans of it. It probably would have been gone by Thursday night, but I didn't feel like, you know, getting drunk on a Thursday night. I haven't done that much since the old college days. Linda's another big concert goer. Let's see. We've got Jesse. We've got Jesse and Jesse is how we're rounding this out for today. One Jesse went to Windy City Smokeout Festival, which if that's smoke and meats, it sounds delicious. Go ahead. Make your jokes. Go ahead. Jesse says, going to Florida for vacation a few weeks back. Can't wait to go back in November for a few days with the old Guys in Artificial Light for some festival shows we're part of. Jesse, have a good time, dude. And I would imagine Florida in November probably feels pretty good. We don't know what it'll really be like here. It could be like 70 or it could be 30. We have no idea because it's the Midwest. But we'll hit up more Daily Q question stuff probably on Monday. I am out for most of the show tomorrow. Being out at Happy Days as I have to hiccup. Happy Days tomorrow for our second to last Second Chance Stop with Shinedown. Be out there from 2 until 4 o'clock. Come on by, get registered. You do have to be present at 4 o'clock to win. A reminder. Right now it's Ghost on QLZ.

Godsmack, it's 92.7 WQLZ, the rock station. They're going to be doing some more shows coming up in the fall with Dorothy. Going to be like three shows in Wisconsin. They were just down here in St. Louis back in June. And if you missed them, you're going to have to go to Wisconsin, and you'll have two chances to see this next band. Once up in Peoria on November 3rd, then down in St. Louis on November 7th. 3 Days Grace, Don't Want to Go Home Tonight, still from the Alienation record. They put out a lot of songs from this album, which is awesome. It's the way things used to be. It's QLZ.

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1: Would you trade inches of your height for money? One of the offers was 2 inches for $300,000, but it went up to 10 inches for $50 million. What would you do? 22% said there's no amount of money they would take to make them shorter. I just don't believe you. If the money's there in a pile and it's a painless event,
2: yeah, it's
1: you're
2: just like a genie finger snap.
3: Where are they taking the height out of? Are they just getting rid of my shins?
2: I assume it's proportional. 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If it's only shin meat, that's terrible. That's gonna, because then you're gonna look like Hank Hill's dad.
4: Knees to ankles.
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17: It's not a washout, but we are stuck in a stubborn weather pattern with more periods of rain on the way. Tonight, partly cloudy with off and on scattered showers and storms and lows around 69. And for Friday, a mix of sun and clouds with isolated showers and storms still possible and highs around 87, but feeling like the 90s. With your News Channel 20 Storm Team Forecast, I'm Chief Meteorologist Cheryl Lemke.
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Avatar, their latest. Tonight, We Must Be Warriors. It is 92.7 WQLZ, the Rock Station. I apologize. Crying Fire is. Your brain goes back to random things. Boy, I tell you, what is going to be coming up is the latest one from the Foo Fighters. Will be called, that one is called Window, from the album Your Favorite Toy. But first, we bring you Seether. This is not their latest. It's Gasoline on QLZ.

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When a good

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Daniels, 92.7 WQLZ, Central Illinois' rock station. It is the Road Rage, all brought to you by Alf Insurance. It continues with our friends over in Nashville. They are with us back on July 24th for our new On Cue Fest, headlining everything. And it was so great to see a lot of you coming out. Them seeing so many more of you getting up close again for when Backhand Blue kind of hit the stage. And well, when they did hit the stage and singing along with a whole bunch of their songs. And knowing the deep cut stuff, too, that like we don't even have. Now, there's some songs that we have from them that really are nowhere else except for their vault, which is very, very cool. It was a lot of fun hanging out in studio. 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But Backhand Blue continuing the Road Rage. Grow a pair. 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

Evanescence, Bring Me to Life, 92.7 WQLZ, Central Illinois' rock station. We got a brand new record from them back in June called Sanctuary. If you've not yet checked it out, would highly suggest doing that soon. Five Finger Death Punch is going to give us a new record called Legacy. It will be out, well, it came out digitally, excuse me. This is like the weird thing now whenever we get bands releasing albums. Some are like, we're going to put them on streaming first and do it digitally, the whole thing. That is out on July 31st, and it'll be September 18th when you can buy it physically. This was the debut single from that album, which is out, but not fully out just yet. Eye of the Storm, Skillz.

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Green Day. It's 92.7 WQLZ, the Rock Station. It is also the Road Rage, all brought to you by Alf Insurance. And we asked you a daily Q question earlier this afternoon, as we do most weekdays. It's been a lot of being out and about lately, the last few weeks out of the studio here, and it's been nice seeing a whole lot of you. We haven't done as many of the Q questions as we have over the last couple of weeks. We'll get back to pretty much doing, you know, 4 or 5 days a week of them. But we're going to get Steve's answer in before we kind of close the chapter on your highlights from the summer. Steve says our fireworks display we put on this year was the best in years. More oohs and ahs than an Asian massage parlor. Seeing 4 bands I haven't seen live and just living my best life. Every day is rewarding unless you don't look for it, and all you're going to do is the negative first. We got a little bit of everything in there. We got explosives with the fireworks. We got some sexual orientations in there, some sexual verbiage in there, and also living your life to the fullest. It's a Steve answer that gave us a little bit of everything for today. Thank you, Steve. And thank you to all of you who comment on these whenever we do them, which is normally every single day. Perfect Circle, their latest, Starless on QLZ. I feel all warm and fuzzy now inside.

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Don't know when we're going to get it, but I'm hoping it is sometime soon. It's Deftones on QLZ.

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It's Killswitch Engage and a Heartache. Good song for the road rage, I believe. If you agree, let us know. 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
11: It's not a washout, but we are stuck in a stubborn weather pattern with more periods of rain on the way. Tonight, partly cloudy with off and on scattered showers and storms and lows around 69. And for Friday, a mix of sun and clouds with isolated showers and storms still possible and highs around 87, but feeling like the 90s. With your News Channel 20 Storm Team Forecast, I'm Chief Meteorologist Cheryl Lemke.
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It's 92.7 WQLZ, Central Illinois' rock station. 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
1: It's my list today. 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

Stone Temple Pilots, Dead and Bloated, 92.7 WQLZ, Central Illinois' rock station. A huge congratulations again going out to Melissa R. Melissa, our winner for Pretty Fly for a Wednesday last night. She won herself $600 in Visa gift cards, a pair of tickets to go see Weezer in Nashville. That show is in October. And thank you to all of you who came out last night to celebrate Pretty Fly for a Wednesday with us. It was a great time. We hope you enjoyed it as much as we did over these last 6 weeks. The spot were incredible hosts to us. Between just their GM, Jordan, their owner, the staff that was there, we loved hanging out with them for the last month and a half, and we hope to do it again at some point. From Ashes to New, they're opening things up for Shinedown coming up on the 23rd. Skill Z.

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16: It's not a washout, but we are stuck in a stubborn weather pattern with more periods of rain on the way. Tonight, partly cloudy with off and on scattered showers and storms and lows around 69. And for Friday, a mix of sun and clouds with isolated showers and storms still possible and highs around 87, but feeling like the 90s. With your News Channel 20 Storm Team forecast, I'm Chief Roger's Cheryl Lemke.
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I hope the gals in the warning don't dip the person who they're talking about in kerosene in that. I don't think they will. They seem too polite for that. But there's somebody that they're angry about in that song. It's the Foos.